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2: Proposed tax incentive package for Alaska's planned natural gas pipeline failed in the legislature after disagreements over a corporate tax provision and whether project developer Glenn Varn supported the final compromise. Lawmakers spent weeks negotiating a bill that would replace the pipeline's property tax with a lower tax structure aimed at helping secure financing for the multi-billion dollar project. The proposal also includes a provision applying Alaska's corporate income tax to certain privately held oil and gas companies, an issue that divided lawmakers. Some legislators said Glenn Varn initially indicated it could support the compromise, but the company later opposed the bill. Glenn Varn disputed this account, saying it never supported a version it had not yet reviewed and opposed the legislation after seeing the final language. The Senate narrowly approved the bill, but it failed in the House. Governor Mike Dunleavy had already announced he would veto the measure, citing concerns over the tax provision, and has since called a third special legislative session.
3: An encounter with a black bear outside the Alaska State Capitol ended safely this week after Representative Garrett Nelson of Sutton helped scare the animal away from fellow lawmaker Representative Julie Colomb of Anchorage.
4: I know. Watch this. He's going to turn the corner. I'm going to go get him. I'm saving you, Julie.
5: Bye, hero.
4: I'm saving you.
3: Thanks to Alaska Beacon for that audio clip. Colomb said she was walking toward the legislator's residence Wednesday night when she noticed a black bear approaching and was preparing to retreat back to the Capitol. Nelson, who was leaving in a rideshare vehicle, got out and bluff charged the bear while filming the encounter. The bear ran away without incident. Nelson later said he is not encouraging others to confront bears, calling his actions a judgment made in the moment.
4: There we go. All in a day's work. This is an everyday hero.
3: The Alaska Department of Fish and Game continues to advise people who encounter bears to avoid them and give the animals space to leave the area safely.
2: Democrat Matt Schultz has suspended his campaign for Alaska's lone U.S. House seat and endorsed independent candidate Bill Hill in the race against incumbent Republican Congressman Nick Begich. Schultz says his decision was based on what he called the need to unite behind a candidate he believes has the best chance of defeating Begich in November. He encouraged Democrats, independents, and other voters to support Hill in the general election. Hill, a commercial fisherman and former educator, welcomed the endorsement, saying he and Schultz share similar priorities and a commitment to serving Alaskans. The move comes ahead of Alaska's August 18th primary, where the top four finishers will advance to the general election. Begich and Hill are widely viewed as leading contenders in the race. Republican and Democratic groups also issued statements responding to Schultz's decision, highlighting the increasingly competitive campaign. A gastrointestinal illness has affected passengers aboard the National Geographic Seabird, marking the third illness outbreak reported on the vessel in the last 2 months. According to the U.S. Centers for Disease Control and Prevention, 18 of 62 passengers became ill during a five-day voyage from Sitka to Juneau that ended on Wednesday. No crew members were reported sick. The cause of the latest outbreak remains under investigation, though the ship's two previous outbreaks were linked to norovirus. The CDC says the ship's operator, Lynn Blatt Expeditions, responded by increasing cleaning and disinfection, isolating ill passengers, and consulting with federal health officials. The Seabird is the only cruise ship to report multiple gastrointestinal outbreaks among vessels calling at U.S. ports this year.
3: You're up to date with News of the North. I'm Grace Dumas.
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6: Dry weather sticks with us through later Wednesday, then we get an increasing chance of wet weather for the end of the week. Partly cloudy sky and overnight low will drop down to near 55 degrees. Mainly cloudy skies in mid-60s on Tuesday. Be a smidge cooler on Wednesday, mainly cloudy skies, low 60s, and then an increasing chance for some scattered showers on Wednesday night into Thursday. Highs on Thursday near 60. I'm Sitka Media Center meteorologist Sally Russell.
7: And here's your cruise ship report for Monday, July 20th.
5: From 7 a.m. to 5 p.m., it's the Crystal Symphony, with the possibility of 606 passengers. From 7 a.m. to 3:30 p.m., it's the Celebrity Summit, with the possibility of 2,158 passengers. From 8:30 a.m. to 3:30 p.m., it's the Silver Whisper, with the possibility of 382 passengers. Then from 10 a.m. to 6 p.m., it's the Norwegian Bliss, with the possibility of 4,004 passengers, for a possible grand total of 7,150 passengers. And that's your cruise ship report for Monday, July 20th.
7: ABC News, I'm Michelle Franz, and authorities in Manhattan say a man identified as Andrew Arabaca carried out an attack at the federal building using an incendiary device. Smoke and flames broke out on the side of the building that houses immigration court. Several people were injured. FBI Assistant Director in Charge James Barnicle says the man had anti-ICE literature on his card and had other weapons.
8: Arabaca is a former United States Army soldier. He was enlisted for approximately 4 years, serving from 2001 to 2005. He was a repairman or mechanic on Patriot missile systems. He is 43 years old.
7: The war with Iran escalating again and turning deadly this weekend. The Pentagon says two U.S. military members killed at a U.S. base in Jordan due to an Iranian strikes Friday. In Texas, the threat of flooding continuing following severe storms. Governor Greg Abbott issued a state disaster declaration for 59 counties and is seeking federal relief for 28 counties. This is ABC News. A tropical system in the Gulf gaining strength and attention. ABC's Ginger Z sends parts of the Gulf Coast already under tropical storm watches.
9: As this keeps moving west and tries to get its life together, it could become Bertha. That could happen later today. Whether it gets the name or whether it progresses into something a little bit more, either way, it's moving west toward New Orleans by Wednesday into Thursday, and then eventually by the weekend into Texas.
7: One man in New York is proving there's no expiration date on living out your dreams, even if those dreams involve jumping out of an airplane.
10: A 105-year-old Navy veteran in the Rochester, New York area ticked an item off his bucket list over the weekend, skydiving out of a plane. Spurgeon Butch Carlson did a tandem jump Sunday afternoon for his birthday. Last year, for his 104th, he did his first horseback ride with his 99-year-old brother.
7: ABC Sherry Preston reporting. I'm Michelle Franzen, ABC News.
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If you spend any portion of Sunday dreading today, well, Monday would like you to know that it finds that flattering, the attention, the anticipation. It's been thinking about you all week, too. I'm Ryan Chase. Coming up, we got John Mellencamp and Matchbox 20. And right now, it's Taylor Dane.

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0: Matchbox 20 and Push. I'm Ryan Chase. Hey, if your partner is up at 5 a.m. for a run while you're still horizontal questioning every life choice, some good news is that experts say you are probably okay. They now say couples don't need matching fitness routines to have a healthy relationship. The real problem only starts when one partner starts judging, pressuring, or trying to turn the other one into a gym convert. Now, therapists point out that fitness habits are usually tied to deeper things like health anxiety, aging fears, or body image. So it's less about the workouts and more about respecting where the other person's at. Basically, you love your partner, not their step count, and everybody wins.
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0: Dire Straits, Walk of Life. I'm Ryan Chase. Thanks for hanging out with us. This is quite bizarre, the whole Taco Bell lettuce story. It's been pretty wild, and it just got a whole lot weirder because now Mexico has officially issued a travel advisory warning its own citizens about coming to the U.S. because of the parasite outbreak. With over 1,600 confirmed cases across 34 states, concentrated heavily in the Midwest, now, Taylor Farms has pulled all iceberg lettuce from central Mexico out of the U.S. market. Taco Bell has already yanked lettuce nationwide, and they're still trying to piece together exactly how this spread so fast. So basically, Mexico is telling its own people to be careful eating in America, which is something nobody expected to say out loud in 2026.
1: ABC News, I'm Stephanie Officer. A memorial service in Ocean Springs, Mississippi today for Nolan Wells, the 18-year-old who died after a July 4th boat trip. Wells' mother, Christine Wansley, spoke at the service.
2: Your absence has left an emptiness that can never truly be filled. A piece of our hearts will always be missing.
1: A new round of severe weather moving toward the Midwest and East Coast. Parts of the upper Midwest facing the threat of damaging winds and possible tornadoes. ABC meteorologist Ginger Z on rough weather in Utah.
3: More than 400 severe storm reports since Friday. In Beaver County, Utah, monsoon thunderstorms dropping up to an inch and a half straight on the recent Cottonwood burn scar, triggering flash flooding. The murky, blackened waters carrying the wildfire's remains.
1: A Connecticut dog named Bella got a legislative honor for shielding a little boy from a charging bear July 4th. Bella will also get a steak as a bravery reward. This is ABC News.
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0: Tom Petty, Mary Jane's Last Dance. I'm Ryan Chase. If you've ever slammed an energy drink and then wondered why your heart is doing something concerning, there might finally be an answer on the label soon, as the FDA has added caffeine labeling to its priority list, which means they're looking at requiring companies to actually tell you how much caffeine is in your drink instead of letting you guess. Right now, there's no rule forcing manufacturers to disclose the real numbers, which makes it impossible to compare what you're drinking. There's no new rules yet, but the days of mystery caffeine levels might finally be numbered, which is either great news or terrible news, depending on how much you actually want to know.
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11: Proposed tax incentive package for Alaska's planned natural gas pipeline failed in the legislature after disagreements over a corporate tax provision and whether project developer Glenn Varn supported the final compromise. Lawmakers spent weeks negotiating a bill that would replace the pipeline's property tax with a lower tax structure aimed at helping secure financing for the multi-billion dollar project. The proposal also includes a provision applying Alaska's corporate income tax to certain privately held oil and gas companies, an issue that divided lawmakers. Some legislators said Glenn Farn initially indicated it could support the compromise, but the company later opposed the bill. Glenn Farn disputed this account, saying it never supported a version it had not yet reviewed and opposed the legislation after seeing the final language. The Senate narrowly approved the bill, but it failed in the House. Governor Mike Dunleavy had already announced he would veto the measure, citing concerns over the tax provision, and has since called a third special legislative session.
12: An encounter with a black bear outside the Alaska State Capitol ended safely this week after Representative Garrett Nelson of Sutton helped scare the animal away from fellow lawmaker Representative Julie Colomb of Anchorage.
13: I know. Watch this. He's going to turn the corner. I'm going to go get him. I'm saving you, Julie.
14: Bye, hero.
13: I'm saving you.
12: Thanks to Alaska Beacon for that audio clip. Colomb said she was walking toward the legislator's residence Wednesday night when she noticed a black bear approaching and was preparing to retreat back to the Capitol. Nelson, who was leaving in a rideshare vehicle, got out and bluff charged the bear while filming the encounter. The bear ran away without incident. Nelson later said he is not encouraging others to confront bears, calling his actions a judgment made in the moment.
13: There we go. All in a day's work. This is an everyday hero.
12: The Alaska Department of Fish and Game continues to advise people who encounter bears to avoid them and give the animals space to leave the area safely.
11: Democrat Matt Schultz has suspended his campaign for Alaska's lone U.S. House seat and endorsed independent candidate Bill Hill in the race against incumbent Republican Congressman Nick Begich. Schultz says his decision was based on what he called the need to unite behind a candidate he believes has the best chance of defeating Begich in November. He encouraged Democrats, independents, and other voters to support Hill in the general election. Hill, a commercial fisherman and former educator, welcomed the endorsement, saying he and Schultz share similar priorities and a commitment to serving Alaskans. The move comes ahead of Alaska's August 18th primary, where the top four finishers will advance to the general election. Begich and Hill are widely viewed as leading contenders in the race. Republican and Democratic groups also issued statements responding to Schultz's decision, highlighting the increasingly competitive campaign. A gastrointestinal illness has affected passengers aboard the National Geographic Seabird, marking the third illness outbreak reported on the vessel in the last 2 months. According to the U.S. Centers for Disease Control and Prevention, 18 of 62 passengers became ill during a five-day voyage from Sitka to Juneau that ended on Wednesday. No crew members were reported sick. The cause of the latest outbreak remains under investigation, though the ship's two previous outbreaks were linked to norovirus. The CDC says the ship's operator, Lynn Blatt Expeditions, responded by increasing cleaning and disinfection, isolating ill passengers, and consulting with federal health officials. The Seabird is the only cruise ship to report multiple gastrointestinal outbreaks among vessels calling at U.S. ports this year.
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14: Dry weather sticks with us through later Wednesday, then we get an increasing chance of wet weather for the end of the week. Partly cloudy sky and overnight low will drop down to near 55 degrees. Mainly cloudy skies in mid-60s on Tuesday. Be a smidge cooler on Wednesday, mainly cloudy skies, low 60s, and then an increasing chance for some scattered showers on Wednesday night into Thursday. Highs on Thursday near 60. I'm Sitka Media Center meteorologist Sally Russell.
15: ABC News, I'm Stephanie Officer. A memorial service in Ocean Springs, Mississippi today for Nolan Wells, the 18-year-old who died after a July 4th boat trip. Wells' mother, Christine Wansley, spoke at the service.
16: Your absence has left an emptiness that can never truly be filled. A piece of our hearts will always be missing.
15: A new round of severe weather moving toward the Midwest and East Coast. Parts of the upper Midwest facing the threat of damaging winds and possible tornadoes. ABC meteorologist Ginger Z on rough weather in Utah.
17: More than 400 severe storm reports since Friday. In Beaver County, Utah, monsoon thunderstorms dropping up to an inch and a half straight on the recent Cottonwood burn scar, triggering flash flooding. The murky, blackened waters carrying the wildfire's remains.
15: A Connecticut dog named Bella got a legislative honor for shielding a little boy from a charging bear July 4th. Bella will also get a steak as a bravery reward. This is ABC News. Across the pond, Andy Burnham has officially been sworn in as the new British Prime Minister.
18: I know people at home are fed up with politics. I hear you. And I want to be honest with you. We have not been good enough. And we need to be better.
15: He's the country's seventh leader in the last decade.
19: There was no Labour leadership contest. There was no general election. He was brought in by the Labour Party because he seemed to have the charisma that Keir Starmer lacks. But he was mayor of a major city in Britain. But he's reasonably untested, especially on the international stage. He comes to Downing Street with wars in Iran, in Ukraine, in Gaza, and of course, having to navigate that difficult relationship with the President of the United States.
15: ABC's James Longman. Southeastern Conference Commissioner Greg Sankey says the SEC is having serious conversations about breaking away from the NCAA. He says school presidents are frustrated over things like new eligibility rules and transparency around player payments. I'm Stephanie Officer, ABC News.
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You know, Monday has the audacity to show up every 7 days like it's a surprise visit from a relative you didn't invite, but you can't turn away. Same time, same energy, completely unbothered. Just walks right in and starts opening cupboards like it owns the place. I'm Ryan Chase. Coming up, AHA and the Human League. Right now, it's Wing Chung.

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0: Human League and Human. It's Ryan Chase. If you've been throwing away coffee grounds every morning, it turns out you might be tossing away fuel. I guess scientists in South Korea figured out how to turn used coffee grounds into clean-burning charcoal-like fuels called biochar, using extreme heat to create tiny steam explosions that transform the waste into something that burns like coal, but cleaner. Now, 10 million tons of coffee waste generated worldwide every year. This thing could be a legitimate game changer for both energy and landfill overflow. So your morning cup might not just be powering you anymore. It could eventually power your car, too. And that's a sentence nobody saw coming.
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0: Madonna, La Isla Bonita. It's Ryan Chase. If you thought getting straight A's was impressive, there is a kid who just made a perfect 4.0 look like barely trying. Vladimir graduated valedictorian with an 11.99 GPA, which is a real number that actually happened. He completed 20 AP classes and 24 dual enrollment college courses, enough to earn an associate degree before he even had his diploma. The achievement was so absurd, it literally forced the school district to change their grading system, capping weighted GPAs going forward so this never happens again. He's headed to Duke this fall, which honestly feels like a step down at this point.
1: ABC News, I'm Stephanie Officer. In New York City, a suspect is in custody after he allegedly set off an incendiary device today that caused a fire outside a Manhattan federal building. The FBI identifying that suspect as 43-year-old Andrew Arabaca. Three people with minor injuries reported. James Barnicle, assistant director in charge of the FBI New York field office.
2: He is an anti-American, anti-government extremist. We know that from what he said. We know that from what he has said post-arrest. And we know that from what his actions that he tried to take today.
1: Authorities also saying Arabaca had two axes, a hammer, a machete, and three knives. President Trump today imposed 50% tariffs on most Canadian goods, claiming Canada has unfairly discriminated against American cars, alcohol, and dairy products. The move could touch off a new round of inflated prices and further strain the long-standing relationship between the two countries. This is ABC News.
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0: You Too and Pride in the Name of Love. It's Ryan Chase. If you've been skipping the museum because you thought it wasn't worth your time, it turns out it might actually be adding years to your life. They found that adults over 50 who regularly attend movies and concerts and museums and theater, they have a biological age about 3 years younger than people who skip those things entirely. Scientists measured actual physical markers like blood pressure, grip strength, and lung function, not just vibes. And the cultural crowd consistently came out younger. So the next time someone gives you grief for going to a movie on a Tuesday afternoon, just tell them it's a medical decision.
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1: ABC News, I'm Stephanie Officer. In New York City, a suspect is in custody after he allegedly set off an incendiary device today that caused a fire outside a Manhattan federal building. The FBI identifying that suspect as 43-year-old Andrew Arabaca. Three people with minor injuries reported. James Barnicle, assistant director in charge of the FBI New York field office.
2: He is an anti-American, anti-government extremist. We know that from what he said. We know that from what he has said post-arrest, and we know that from what his actions that he tried to take today.
1: Authorities also saying Arabaca had two axes, a hammer, a machete, and three knives. President Trump today imposed 50% tariffs on most Canadian goods, claiming Canada has unfairly discriminated against American cars, alcohol, and dairy products. The move could touch off a new round of inflated prices and further strain the long-standing relationship between the two countries. This is ABC News. Copper is rising in value, which also means copper theft is also rising.
3: The value of copper has roughly doubled in the past year, thanks largely to the construction of data centers. With surging value comes increasing theft. So,
4: AT&T will be offering a reward of up to $20,000 for specific and detailed information that leads to the arrest and conviction of copper thieves.
3: Beyond the public awareness campaign and the posting of rewards, AT&T is replacing copper wire with fiber optic cables, one neighborhood at a time. Jim Ryan, ABC News.
1: Coffee can be good for the body. That's the result of a new study from the American Heart Association. Researchers say in healthy adults, up to 400 milligrams of coffee a day, or 3 to 5 cups, may lower the risk of stroke, diabetes, and heart failure. But
5: high doses of caffeine, especially from energy drinks and energy shots, have been linked to higher blood pressure and abnormal heart rhythms.
1: ABC's Stephanie Ramos. I'm Stephanie Officer, ABC News.
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Well, if your entire personality today is a coffee cup and a vague sense of obligation, that is a complete person. That is everything you need to get through a Monday. You are fully equipped, so go forth. I'm Ryan Chase. Coming up, we got Journey and Peter Cetera. Right now, it's The Cars.

Peter Cetera, Glory of Love. I'm Ryan Chase. Hey, if you've ever been blinded by oncoming headlights that were so bright that you felt like you were staring into the sun, Tesla has been trying to tell the government that that was actually okay. Some Model 3 and Model Y vehicles have had their headlights nearly double the legal brightness limit, and instead of fixing

0: seeing them, Tesla's been saying that the blinding glare was, quote, inconsequential to safety, a move the feds just shot down after 2 years of fighting. Well, GM actually tried this exact same argument with one of their terrain SUVs back in 2022, and they lost as well. So apparently the we're blinding everyone, but it's fine is not the best legal defense these companies hoped it would be. So Tesla now has to notify owners and fix the problem for free, which really is the least they could do after 2 years of telling everyone that their eyeballs were not a priority.
1: Miss a moment on the air?
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0: Loverboy, working for the weekend. I'm Ryan Chase. And there are things you leave behind when you drop them in a porta potty. And a Mountain Dew bottle is absolutely one of those things that you leave behind. But not for this guy in Kansas City, no. Apparently he did not get the memo because he climbed down into a portable toilet over the weekend after a World Cup watch party to get one. And then he got stuck, needed firefighters to literally cut him out of the porta potty. The company said his head eventually popped out of the tank like Oscar the Grouch climbing out of his trash can, which is somehow both accurate and deeply unfortunate. The toilet's ruined, the Mountain Dew was not recovered, and somewhere a firefighter is still trying to process what they saw that day.
1: ABC News, I'm Stephanie Officer. The Tate brothers are behind bars in Miami tonight as their lawyers say they plan on fighting extradition on a new round of rape and sex trafficking charges overseas. ABC's Victor Oquendo on the pair's arrest history.
2: The brothers, vocal supporters of President Trump and his sons, they've cultivated a massive social media following by promoting misogynistic views. The new charges come as the brothers have faced criminal investigations in the U.S. and Romania, where they were arrested back in 2022.
1: White House Press Secretary Caroline Leavitt, a short time ago on social media, tweeted that tomorrow's dignified transfer of the fallen U.S. service members is no longer taking place. She says the exact date and time are still being finalized. President Trump has said Iran will pay for its attack in Jordan that killed at least two service members Friday. A third service member is still missing. Since then, the U.S. has been bombarding Iran with strikes. This is ABC News.
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0: Wham! And Everything She Wants. I'm Ryan Chase. If a mosquito has bitten you recently, this is going to hit different for you. There is a startup company that just built AI-powered micro drones that hunt mosquitoes midair like miniature fighter jets, already completing their first successful aerial takedown on a moth during testing. The end goal is swarms of 2-ounce drones patrolling entire cities, identifying mosquitoes by the unique sound of their wing beats and eliminating them one by one without any chemicals. Citronella candles and bug spray had a good run, but apparently the future of mosquito control is a tiny drone air force.
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2: Dry weather sticks with us through later Wednesday, then we get an increasing chance of wet weather for the end of the week. Partly cloudy sky and overnight low will drop down to near 55 degrees. Mainly cloudy skies in mid-60s on Tuesday. Be a smidge cooler on Wednesday, mainly cloudy skies, low 60s, and then an increasing chance for some scattered showers on Wednesday night into Thursday. Highs on Thursday near 60. I'm Sitka Media Center meteorologist Sally Russell.
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1: ABC News, I'm Stephanie Officer. The Tate brothers are behind bars in Miami tonight, as their lawyers say they plan on fighting extradition on a new round of rape and sex trafficking charges overseas. ABC's Victor Oquendo on the pair's arrest history.
2: The brothers, vocal supporters of President Trump and his sons, they've cultivated a massive social media following by promoting misogynistic views. The new charges come as the brothers have faced criminal investigations in the U.S. and Romania, where they were arrested back in 2022.
1: White House Press Secretary Karoline Leavitt, a short time ago on social media, tweeted that tomorrow's dignified transfer of the fallen U.S. service members is no longer taking place. She says the exact date and time are still being finalized. President Trump has said Iran will pay for its attack in Jordan that killed at least two service members Friday. A third service member is still missing. Since then, the U.S. has been bombarding Iran with strikes. This is ABC News. Tropical storm Bertha has officially formed in the Gulf of Mexico, expected to bring heavy rains to the area. The University of Michigan and athletic director Ward Manuel have agreed he will step down at the end of the year. University president Demencio Grasso announced the move following an investigation into the athletics department and former football coach Sharon Moore's relationship with an executive assistant.
3: The broader culture review has identified serious concerns that require immediate action. These include failures in accountability, structural deficiencies, weaknesses in our reporting and support systems, and concerns about retaliation.
1: Grasso says the school will open a national search for a new athletic director. The Chicago Cubs say Wrigley Field is the first major league ballpark to be designated a certified autism center by a credentialing board. It means at least 80% of guest-facing staff have completed autism and sensory training to assist fans. I'm Stephanie Officer, ABC News.
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Now, if you said, I'll deal with that Monday about something last week, well, congratulations, that thing is now your Monday. It's waited, it's patient, it has opinions. It would like to discuss them immediately. I'm Ryan Chase. Coming up, we got Aerosmith and Stevie Nicks with Tom Petty. Right now, it's Phil Collins.

0: to reshape the other person's lifestyle. Therapists point out the exercise thing is usually about deeper stuff anyway. So health, anxiety, aging, attractiveness, fears about the future, not just who can do more push-ups. So put down the guilt, respect the difference, and maybe just meet in the middle with a walk every now and then.
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0: Janet Jackson, what have you done for me lately? It's Ryan Chase in this plot twist that nobody saw coming. Mexico has issued a travel warning telling its citizens to be careful about what they eat when visiting the United States. The parasite outbreak has hit over 1,600 confirmed cases across 34 states, with the Midwest getting the worst of it. And investigators are pointing toward shredded iceberg lettuce from Taylor Farms, supplied to Taco Bell locations, as a likely culprit. Now, Taylor Farms has pulled all iceberg lettuce from the region out of the U.S. entirely, and Taco Bell has already removed it nationwide. So to recap, Mexico's warning people about American food safety, and your Taco Bell order now comes without lettuce. Welcome to summer 2026.
1: ABC News, I'm Stephanie Officer. The Tate brothers are behind bars in Miami tonight, as their lawyers say they plan on fighting extradition on a new round of rape and sex trafficking charges overseas. ABC's Victor Oquendo on the pair's arrest history.
2: The brothers, vocal supporters of President Trump and his sons, they've cultivated a massive social media following by promoting misogynistic views. The new charges come as the brothers have faced criminal investigations in the U.S. and Romania, where they were arrested back in 2022.
1: White House Press Secretary Karoline Leavitt a short time ago on social media tweeted that tomorrow's dignified transfer of the fallen U.S. service members is no longer taking place. She says the exact date and time are still being finalized. President Trump has said Iran will pay for its attack in Jordan that killed at least two service members Friday. A third service member is still missing. Since then, the U.S. has been bombarding Iran with strikes. This is ABC News.
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0: Smash Mouth and All-Star, it's Ryan Chase. If you've ever stacked a coffee and an energy drink and a pre-workout in the same morning without really thinking about it, the FDA might be able to make that math a lot more uncomfortable for you. They have now added caffeine labeling to their priority list, meaning companies could soon be required to actually tell you how much caffeine is hiding in your favorite drinks instead of keeping it a mystery. And right now, there is zero requirement to put the real numbers on the label, which is basically why energy drinks feel like a gamble every time. There's no rules yet, but your morning routine might come with a lot more transparency real soon.
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2: Dry weather sticks with us through later Wednesday, then we get an increasing chance of wet weather for the end of the week. Partly cloudy sky and overnight low will drop down to near 55 degrees. Mainly cloudy skies in mid-60s on Tuesday. Be a smidge cooler on Wednesday. Mainly cloudy skies, low 60s, and then an increasing chance for some scattered showers on Wednesday night into Thursday. Highs on Thursday near 60. I'm Sitka Media Center meteorologist Sally Russell.
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1: ABC News, I'm Stephanie Officer. Following this weekend's passing of three American service members overseas, Senate Minority Leader Chuck Schumer Monday confirmed Senate Democrats will once again force a vote on an Iran powers resolution this week.
2: On Thursday, Trump insisted to the nation that we're winning big in Iran, and you'll see the fruits of that labor very, very shortly. But instead, and sadly, we saw three more brave American service members tragically lose their lives over the weekend because of Trump's reckless war in Iran.
1: Citizens Financial Group says it is cutting ties with GEO Group and CoreCivic, private prison organizations operating some of ICE's most controversial detention facilities across the country. In a statement, the bank said it was a business decision and not based on the company's operations. Well, that announcement comes after two New Jersey cities, Montclair and Jersey City, said they would pull their funds over its financing of ICE detention facilities and after wide-scale protests. This is ABC News. The Justice Department says it seized more than 1,000 sites used to illegally stream copyrighted World Cup games. Democrats in Maine are getting closer to naming a candidate to challenge Republican Senator Susan Collins.
3: Former Maine Senate President Troy Jackson looks all but certain to take on Collins after four of his competitors dropped out over the weekend. The race marks a second chance for Jackson, who unsuccessfully ran for Maine governor earlier this year with Plattner's endorsement. The two men have similar progressive policies, including calling for universal health care and abolishing ICE, but Jackson brings with him two decades of experience in state government. The Maine Senate race is considered a must-win for Democrats to take back the Senate. Peter Haralambos, ABC News.
1: Her children say former Real Housewives of Orange County star Gina Keough has been diagnosed with a type of tongue cancer. They say after surgery to remove the cancer, doctors recommend a second procedure to remove Keough's lymph nodes, which is where they say doctors found the cancer has spread. I'm Stephanie Officer, ABC News.
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Thank you so much for dropping in and spending your Monday with us. My name is Trixie. This one, the closing track on the 1984 album, Breaking Hearts. Here's Elton John.

0: They are the Eagles. That's Take It Easy. That one written by Jackson Browne. Well, in fact, he started writing it for his debut album, but he's having kind of a hard time finishing it. And that's when his friend and neighbor Glenn Frey stepped in, helped finish it up. And then both Jackson Browne and the Eagles released it in 1973. Coming up, Romantics, we'll also hear from the Steve Miller Band.
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0: Before the hits, she was a music teacher and a jingle singer. That's right, Sheryl Crow, All I Wanna Do. Stick around for the outfield, and we'll also hear from Soul to Soul.
1: ABC News, I'm Stephanie Officer. Following this weekend's passing of three American service members overseas, Senate Minority Leader Chuck Schumer Monday confirmed Senate Democrats will once again force a vote on an Iran powers resolution this week.
2: On Thursday, Trump insisted to the nation that we're winning big in Iran, and you'll see the fruits of that labor very, very shortly. But instead, and sadly, we saw three more brave American service members tragically lose their lives over the weekend because of Trump's reckless war in Iran.
1: Citizens Financial Group says it is cutting ties with GEO Group and CoreCivic, private prison organizations operating some of ICE's most controversial detention facilities across the country. In a statement, the bank said it was a business decision and not based on the company's operations. Well, that announcement comes after two New Jersey cities, Montclair and Jersey City, said they would pull their funds over its financing of ICE detention facilities and after wide-scale protests. This is ABC News.
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0: They Are Soul to Soul, that's Back to Life. Songwriter Karen Wheeler says that a song is all about a near-death experience where she was sent back into the world to fulfill the rest of her mission on Earth. Steve Perry coming up, and stick around for Quiet Riot.
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3: Dry weather sticks with us through later Wednesday, then we get an increasing chance of wet weather for the end of the week. Partly cloudy sky, and overnight low will drop down to near 55 degrees. Mainly cloudy skies in mid-60s on Tuesday. A smidge cooler on Wednesday, mainly cloudy skies, low 60s, and then an increasing chance for some scattered showers on Wednesday night into Thursday. Highs on Thursday near 60. I'm Sitka Media Center meteorologist Sally Russell.
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2: ABC News, I'm Stephanie Officer. A memorial service in Ocean Springs, Mississippi today for Nolan Wells, the 18-year-old who died after a July 4th boat trip. Wells' father, Elmore Wansley, speaking at the service.
3: I want to start off by saying how proud I am of you, my son. You grew up to be a very young man that everyone enjoyed to be around.
2: With the U.S. and Iran continuing to spar over the fate of the Strait of Hormuz, U.S. gas prices are on the rise again. The national average for a gallon of gas tipping over $4 a gallon today after weeks of costs staying under, leaving some drivers frustrated at the push and pull over paying at the pump. Chicago driver Jacob Fisher says these prices have made everyday choices even harder for him.
4: It's not enjoyable to fill up the gas anyway, but it makes it worse, yeah.
2: This is ABC News. Federal prosecutors say Ismael Zambada Garcia, known as El Mayo, has been sentenced to life in prison on drug trafficking charges. He's accused of being one of the most prolific and powerful narco traffickers in the world. Another decision awaits four-time NBA champ LeBron James, now entering his third week of free agency. ESPN senior NBA insider Shams Charania says James has focused his search on one particular area.
5: My understanding, though, over the last couple of weeks is that the focus has been primarily, though, on the Eastern Conference teams being Cleveland, Miami, and Philadelphia, and we all continue to wait.
2: Last week, James said he would not hold everyone up too much longer. Health officials call it one of the rarest births in the world. A mother in Brisbane, Australia, has delivered identical quadruplet daughters, all conceived from a singular fertilized egg and sharing one placenta. Doctors say the babies are doing well, but will stay in the neonatal ICU until they're strong enough to go home. I'm Stephanie Officer, ABC News.
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9: Weather sticks with us through later Wednesday. Then we get an increasing chance of wet weather for the end of the week. Partly cloudy sky and overnight low will drop down to near 55 degrees. Mainly cloudy skies in mid-60s on Tuesday. Be a smidge cooler on Wednesday. Mainly cloudy skies, low 60s, and then an increasing chance for some scattered showers on Wednesday night into Thursday. Highs on Thursday near 60. I'm Sitka Media Center meteorologist Sally Russell.

This song first offered to Kenny Rogers, who turned it down, but Peter Cetera had co-written it, so he was intimately familiar with the song, you could say, and decided, well, he'll just keep it for Chicago. Here they are, Chicago.

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0: With the follow-up to their 1992 hit Ordinary World, that's Duran Duran and Come Undone. Eddie Money on the way, and we'll also hear from Level 42.
1: ABC News, I'm Stephanie Officer. A memorial service in Ocean Springs, Mississippi today for Nolan Wells, the 18-year-old who died after a July 4th boat trip. Wells' father, Elmore Wansley, speaking at the service.
2: I want to start off by saying how proud I am of you, my son. You grew up to be a very young man that everyone enjoyed to be around.
1: With the U.S. and Iran continuing to spar over the fate of the Strait of Hormuz, U.S. gas prices are on the rise again. The national average for a gallon of gas tipping over $4 a gallon today after weeks of costs staying under, leaving some drivers frustrated at the push and pull over paying at the pump. Chicago driver Jacob Fisher says these prices have made everyday choices even harder for him.
3: It's not enjoyable to fill up the gas anyway, but like it makes it worse, yeah.
1: This is ABC News.
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0: Level 42 with their only top 10 hit in the U.S. That's Something About You. Queen and David Bowie on the way. We'll hear from Johnny H. Jazz as well.
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2: Dry weather sticks with us through later Wednesday, then we get an increasing chance of wet weather for the end of the week. Partly cloudy sky and overnight low will drop down to near 55 degrees. Mainly cloudy skies in mid-60s on Tuesday. Be a smidge cooler on Wednesday, mainly cloudy skies, low 60s, and then an increasing chance for some scattered showers on Wednesday night into Thursday. Highs on Thursday near 60. I'm Sitka Media Center meteorologist Sally Russell.
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1: ABC News, I'm Stephanie Officer. Federal authorities in New York City are investigating a terrifying attack outside a federal building in Manhattan Monday morning when Andrew Arabaca, a former U.S. soldier, is accused of setting a fire and injuring three as part of what officials call an anti-government attack. ABC's Aaron Katursky.
2: Arabaca immediately grabbed by federal police, wrestled to the ground, and taken into custody. The FBI says they located anti-ICE literature along with two pellet guns from which the suspect fired several shots. 26 Federal Plaza houses immigration court, where masked ICE agents have been making arrests. It has been a focal point of protests over the president's immigration crackdown.
1: Arabaca remains in police custody and is likely to face federal charges. Following President Trump's threats to place tariffs on Canada over wildfire smoke, Ontario Premier Doug Ford appeared frustrated Monday, suggesting Trump should offer up help for the nearly 200 wildfires burning.
3: Maybe President Trump would offer his closest allies and friends some support rather than sit there.
1: According to the New York Times and newly unsealed documents, the Trump administration has sought telephone records for reporters and their relatives.
4: The subpoenas mark an escalation in the Department of Justice's investigation after the New York Times reported about security concerns related to the new Qatari-donated Air Force One. Lawyers for the New York Times called the timing of the subpoenas, quote, deeply troubling, and alleged the Department of Justice violated their own guidelines by waiting a week to notify the paper about the subpoenas. A federal judge is hearing arguments later this week about quashing the original subpoenas sent to the reporters to testify about the sources of their reporting. Peter Haralambos, ABC News.
1: Ford is recalling nearly 400,000 vehicles because the second row seat may move unexpectedly. It covers certain aviators and explorers. A warm-up jacket worn by Wilt Chamberlain during the 1972 NBA Finals, a teen bought at an Oregon thrift store, has now sold at auction for nearly 90 grand. I'm Stephanie Officer, ABC News.
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I hope you're having a great start to your week. Thank you for dropping in. I'm Trixie. Beatles on the way, Minute Work as well. And now one of the top 10 of 1982 with Toto.

0: The Beatles and Come Together. Tons of covers of that song have happened over the years, including Michael Jackson, Tina Turner, and the one that we know best, I think, is Guns N' Roses. Prince on the way. We'll also hear from Bananarama.
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0: The Other Cars and My Best Friend's Girl, written by Rico Kasich, as something that he says probably happened to a lot of people. George Michael on the way, and stick around for Tapow.
1: ABC News, I'm Stephanie Officer. Federal authorities in New York City are investigating a terrifying attack outside a federal building in Manhattan Monday morning when Andrew Arabaca, a former U.S. soldier, is accused of setting a fire and injuring three as part of what officials call an anti-government attack. ABC's Aaron Katursky.
2: Arabaca immediately grabbed by federal police, wrestled to the ground, and taken into custody. The FBI says they located anti-ICE literature along with two pellet guns from which the suspect fired several shots. 26 Federal Plaza houses immigration court, where masked ICE agents have been making arrests. It has been a focal point of protests over the president's immigration crackdown.
1: Arabaca remains in police custody and is likely to face federal charges. Following President Trump's threats to place tariffs on Canada over wildfire smoke, Ontario Premier Doug Ford appeared frustrated Monday, suggesting Trump should offer up help for the nearly 200 wildfires burning.
3: Maybe President Trump would offer his closest allies and friends some support rather than sit there.
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7: You don't have to look far to find great music. 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
8: Taylor Vidic, born and raised in Juneau, Alaska, is a dynamic force in the Alaskan art scene. An accomplished performer and songwriter, she shares original music as a solo artist and with the Muskeg Collective, and performs across genres of groups including the Nude and Rude Review, the Juneau Big Band, and the High Cost of Living. She is also known for bringing artists together, producing events like Ock Rock and Troll Fest. In April 2026, she will release her debut album, Cat and Mouse, a two-part project supported by the Rasmussen Individual Artist Award and 267 Kickstarter backers. The Jazz Forward Cat Half was orchestrated by Spencer Eggers and recorded in Anchorage, while the Folk Rock Mouse Half was created near Seattle with a separate group of Alaskan collaborators. You're listening to Local Talent by Taylor Vidic from Juneau. This is Trash Birds on Southeast Sounds.

That was Trash Birds by Taylor Vidic from Juno, featured on Southeast Sounds. 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

0: 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Ooh, I gotta have faith. 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I gotta have faith.
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0: They are T'Pau, That's Heart and Soul. Now, even though they had another single released after this one, it was only a hit in the UK. So, yes, T'Pau, a one-hit wonder in the US. Dead or Alive on the way, and we'll also hear from Peter Gabriel.
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2: Dry weather sticks with us through later Wednesday, then we get an increasing chance of wet weather for the end of the week. Partly cloudy sky and overnight low will drop down to near 55 degrees. Mainly cloudy skies in mid-60s on Tuesday. Be a smidge cooler on Wednesday, mainly cloudy skies, low 60s, and then an increasing chance for some scattered showers on Wednesday night into Thursday. Highs on Thursday near 60. I'm Sitka Media Center meteorologist Sally Russell.
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2: ABC News, I'm Stephanie Officer. After three American service members were killed overseas this weekend, Senate Minority Leader Chuck Schumer Monday confirmed Senate Democrats will again force a vote on an Iran War Powers resolution this week.
3: This carnage is the bitter fruit of Trump's labor in Iran. Every second Trump prolongs his war is another second the lives of our men and women in uniform are in danger.
2: Hearings start Tuesday when a judge will decide if there's enough evidence to put singer David on trial in the killing and dismemberment of 14-year-old Celeste Rivas Hernandez. Well, you're never too old to live your dreams, as ABC's Sherry Preston reports.
4: A 105-year-old Navy veteran in the Rochester, New York area ticked an item off his bucket list over the weekend, skydiving out of a plane. Spurgeon Butch Carlson did a tandem jump Sunday afternoon for his birthday. Last year, for his 104th, he did his first horseback ride with his 99-year-old brother.
2: This is ABC News. Senate Minority Leader Chuck Schumer says Democrats plan on forcing another vote this week on an Iran War Powers resolution. Congress has voted more than 10 times on various war resolutions, but those have failed, with most Republicans in the House and Senate backing President Trump. A judge has temporarily stopped the proposed merger between Paramount and Warner Brothers.
5: A federal judge here in California has granted a temporary restraining order as part of a lawsuit filed by attorneys general in multiple states. The court order puts Paramount Skydance's acquisition of Warner Brothers on hold for 14 days and means a merger cannot go forward during that time. The states led by California are trying to block the deal, citing antitrust worries involving the $110 billion acquisition of Warner Brothers. The judge saying in the order that the states offered compelling evidence that combined companies will possess substantial market share in the wide-release theatrical distribution market. Alex Stone, ABC News, Los Angeles.
2: I'm Stephanie Officer, ABC News.
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Thank you for letting us be part of your Monday. Roxette on the way, Steve Miller Band too. My name's Trixie, and this is a group that initially included John Popper, who went on to front Blues Traveler. Here's Spin Doctors.

0: from Sweden. They are Roxette. That's The Look. Now, they were the first non-English speakers invited to take part in MTV's Unplugged. Go-Go's on the way, and hang out, we've got Billy Joel.
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2: Whoa!

0: Disco West and King of Wishful Thinking, often thought of as a one-hit wonder, but they aren't. In fact, they had already had a hit before this one. It was from 1986's We Close Our Eyes. Tommy Tunedhome coming up, and we'll hear from Yes, too.
1: ABC News, I'm Stephanie Officer. After three American service members were killed overseas this weekend, Senate Minority Leader Chuck Schumer Monday confirmed Senate Democrats will again force a vote on an Iran War Powers resolution this week.
2: This carnage is the bitter fruit of Trump's labor in Iran. Every second Trump prolongs his war is another second the lives of our men and women in uniform are in danger.
1: Hearings start Tuesday when a judge will decide if there's enough evidence to put singer David on trial in the killing and dismemberment of 14-year-old Celeste Rivas Hernandez. Well, you're never too old to live your dreams, as ABC's Sherry Preston reports.
3: A 105-year-old Navy veteran in the Rochester, New York area ticked an item off his bucket list over the weekend, skydiving out of a plane. Spurgeon Butch Carlson did a tandem jump Sunday afternoon for his birthday. Last year, for his 104th, he did his first horseback ride with his 99-year-old brother.
1: This is ABC News.
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0: Owner of A Lonely Heart, that is Yes. Band's John Anderson now playing many of Yes's hits as part of his tour with his new band, John Anderson and the Band Geeks. That's a fantastic band name, by the way. Van Morrison on the way, Richard Marx too. Thank you again so much for letting us be part of your week. Have a great one.
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2: Dry weather sticks with us through later Wednesday. Then we get an increasing chance of wet weather for the end of the week. Partly cloudy sky and overnight low will drop down to near 55 degrees. Mainly cloudy skies in mid-60s on Tuesday. Be a smidge cooler on Wednesday, mainly cloudy skies, low 60s, and then an increasing chance for some scattered showers on Wednesday night into Thursday. Highs on Thursday near 60. I'm Sitka Media Center meteorologist Sally Russell.
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1: ABC News, I'm Stephanie Officer. Federal authorities in New York City are investigating a terrifying attack outside a federal building in Manhattan Monday morning when Andrew Arabaca, a former U.S. soldier, is accused of setting a fire and injuring three as part of what officials call an anti-government attack. ABC's Aaron Katursky.
2: Arabaca immediately grabbed by federal police, wrestled to the ground, and taken into custody. The FBI says they located anti-ICE literature along with two pellet guns from which the suspect fired several shots. 26 Federal Plaza houses immigration court, where masked ICE agents have been making arrests. It has been a focal point of protests over the president's immigration crackdown.
1: Arabaca remains in police custody and is likely to face federal charges. Following President Trump's threats to place tariffs on Canada over wildfire smoke, Ontario Premier Doug Ford appeared frustrated Monday, suggesting Trump should offer up help for the nearly 200 wildfires burning.
3: Maybe President Trump would offer his closest allies and friends some support rather than sit.
1: According to the New York Times and newly unsealed documents, the Trump administration has sought telephone records for reporters and their relatives.
4: The subpoenas mark an escalation in the Department of Justice's investigation after the New York Times reported about security concerns related to the new Qatari-donated Air Force One. Lawyers for the New York Times called the timing of the subpoenas, quote, deeply troubling, and alleged the Department of Justice violated their own guidelines by waiting a week to notify the paper about the subpoenas. A federal judge is hearing arguments later this week about quashing the original subpoenas sent to the reporters to testify about the sources of their reporting. Peter Haralambos, ABC News.
1: Ford is recalling nearly 400,000 vehicles because the second row seat may move unexpectedly. It covers certain aviators and explorers. A warm-up jacket worn by Wilt Chamberlain during the 1972 NBA Finals, a teen bought at an Oregon thrift store, has now sold at auction for nearly 90 grand. I'm Stephanie Officer, ABC News.
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0: Little Kryptonite in the nighttime. A great one from Three Doors Down. Gary and the crew checking in at work tonight. Thanks for having us on. Something you want to hear, drop me a line on socials. Text me, tweet me, Instagram me, or hit me up on our Facebook Instant Messenger.
1: ABC News, I'm Stephanie Officer. Federal authorities in New York City are investigating a terrifying attack outside a federal building in Manhattan Monday morning when Andrew Arabaca, a former U.S. soldier, is accused of setting a fire and injuring three as part of what officials call an anti-government attack. ABC's Aaron Katursky.
2: Arabaca immediately grabbed by federal police, wrestled to the ground, and taken into custody. The FBI says they located anti-ICE literature along with two pellet guns from which the suspect fired several shots. 26 Federal Plaza houses immigration court, where masked ICE agents have been making arrests. It has been a focal point of protests over the president's immigration crackdown.
1: Arabaca remains in police custody and is likely to face federal charges. Following President Trump's threats to place tariffs on Canada over wildfire smoke, Ontario Premier Doug Ford appeared frustrated Monday, suggesting Trump should offer up help for the nearly 200 wildfires burning.
3: Maybe President Trump would offer his closest allies and friends some support rather than sit.
4: I'm U.S. Transportation Secretary Sean Duffy. 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So follow the speed limit, enjoy the drive, maybe bring some snacks for the kids, and know that along the way, you're getting quality time with your family.
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0: I won't back down. The late, great Mr. Thomas Earl Petty. It's Mike Scott with the greatest hits of all time. Matchbox 20, Madonna. And we'll have a little fun tonight with Wang Chung musically on the way next.
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2: Chance of showers will be back in the picture Wednesday night into Thursday. In the meantime, more clouds and sunshine today. A high this afternoon near 65. The clouds are going to stick around tonight, low 50s. Mostly cloudy Wednesday, a high near 60. And then showers likely Thursday, a high near 60. Clouds and showers on Friday, a high near 60. And then another round of wet weather for Saturday and Sunday, low 60s. I'm Sitka Media Center meteorologist Sally Russell.
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1: ABC News, I'm Stephanie Officer. After three American service members were killed overseas this weekend, Senate Minority Leader Chuck Schumer Monday confirmed Senate Democrats will again force a vote on an Iran War Powers resolution this week.
2: This carnage is the bitter fruit of Trump's labor in Iran. Every second Trump prolongs his war is another second the lives of our men and women in uniform are in danger.
1: Hearings start Tuesday when a judge will decide if there's enough evidence to put singer David on trial in the killing and dismemberment of 14-year-old Celeste Rivas Hernandez. Well, you're never too old to live your dreams, as ABC's Sherry Preston reports.
3: A 105-year-old Navy veteran in the Rochester, New York area ticked an item off his bucket list over the weekend, skydiving out of a plane. Spurgeon Butch Carlson did a tandem jump Sunday afternoon for his birthday. Last year, for his 104th, he did his first horseback ride with his 99-year-old brother.
1: This is ABC News. Senate Minority Leader Chuck Schumer says Democrats plan on forcing another vote this week on an Iran War Powers resolution. Congress has voted more than 10 times on various war resolutions, but those have failed, with most Republicans in the House and Senate backing President Trump. A judge has temporarily stopped the proposed merger between Paramount and Warner Brothers.
4: A federal judge here in California has granted a temporary restraining order as part of a lawsuit filed by attorneys general in multiple states. The court order puts Paramount Skydance's acquisition of Warner Brothers on hold for 14 days and means a merger cannot go forward during that time. The states led by California are trying to block the deal, citing antitrust worries involving the $110 billion acquisition of Warner Brothers. The judge saying in the order that the states offered compelling evidence that combined companies will possess substantial market share in the wide-release theatrical distribution market. Alex Stone, ABC News, Los Angeles.
1: I'm Stephanie Officer, ABC News.
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0: Phil Collins, You Can't Hurry Love, big remake of the iconic Diana Ross and the Supremes tune of the same name. Early 80s, one of the first big hits for Sting and the Police, and a great song it was. We'll hear it coming up.
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2: Chance of showers will be back in the picture Wednesday night into Thursday. In the meantime, more clouds and sunshine today. A high this afternoon near 65. The clouds are going to stick around tonight, low 50s. Mostly cloudy Wednesday, a high near 60. And then showers likely Thursday, a high near 60. Clouds and showers on Friday, a high near 60. And then another round of wet weather for Saturday and Sunday, low 60s. I'm Sitka Media Center meteorologist Sally Russell.
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1: ABC News, I'm Stephanie Officer. Federal authorities in New York City are investigating a terrifying attack outside a federal building in Manhattan Monday morning when Andrew Arabaca, a former U.S. soldier, is accused of setting a fire and injuring three as part of what officials call an anti-government attack. ABC's Aaron Katursky.
2: Arabaca immediately grabbed by federal police, wrestled to the ground, and taken into custody. The FBI says they located anti-ICE literature along with two pellet guns from which the suspect fired several shots. 26 Federal Plaza houses immigration court, where masked ICE agents have been making arrests. It has been a focal point of protests over the president's immigration crackdown.
1: Arabaca remains in police custody and is likely to face federal charges. Following President Trump's threats to place tariffs on Canada over wildfire smoke, Ontario Premier Doug Ford appeared frustrated Monday, suggesting Trump should offer up help for the nearly 200 wildfires burning.
3: Maybe President Trump would offer his closest allies and friends some support rather than sit.
1: According to the New York Times and newly unsealed documents, the Trump administration has sought telephone records for reporters and their relatives.
4: The subpoenas mark an escalation in the Department of Justice's investigation after the New York Times reported about security concerns related to the new Qatari-donated Air Force One. Lawyers for the New York Times called the timing of the subpoenas, quote, deeply troubling, and alleged that the Department of Justice violated their own guidelines by waiting a week to notify the paper about the subpoenas. A federal judge is hearing arguments later this week about quashing the original subpoenas sent to the reporters to testify about the sources of their reporting. Peter Haralambos, ABC News.
1: Ford is recalling nearly 400,000 vehicles because the second row seat may move unexpectedly. It covers certain aviators and explorers. A warm-up jacket worn by Wilt Chamberlain during the 1972 NBA Finals, a teen bought at an Oregon thrift store, has now sold at auction for nearly 90 grand. I'm Stephanie Officer, ABC News.
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0: Jackson Brown, Run It On Empty. It's Mike Scott just getting started. 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

0: James Taylor, your smiling face. It's Mike Scott hanging out, playing some great tunes. Loving it. Got Irene Cara on the way. Europe and Frankie Goes to Hollywood.
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2: Chance of showers will be back in the picture Wednesday night into Thursday. In the meantime, more clouds and sunshine today. A high this afternoon near 65. The clouds are going to stick around tonight, low 50s. Mostly cloudy Wednesday, a high near 60. And then showers likely Thursday, a high near 60. Clouds and showers on Friday, a high near 60. And then another round of wet weather for Saturday and Sunday, low 60s. I'm Sitka Media Center meteorologist Sally Russell.
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1: ABC News, I'm Sherry Preston. A 10th night of fighting between U.S. forces and the Iranians as Iran strikes another tanker in the Strait of Hormuz. All of it affecting the price you're paying to fill your tank.
2: At least for now, gas prices are rising in virtually every state for gasoline and diesel. It's not a surprise given the new developments over the last week as the U.S. and Iran return to escalations. And it's hard to know how long these escalations could last.
1: Patrick Tahan, head of petroleum analysis at Gas Buddy. President Trump imposing a 50% tariff on most Canadian goods, saying Canada has unfairly discriminated against U.S.-made cars, alcohol, and dairy products. Lindsey Graham's sister Darlene says she will run for a full term to replace her late brother as U.S. Senator from North Carolina. She was sworn in last week to fulfill the remaining months of Lindsey Graham's term. A former soldier holding an anti-ICE sign under arrest for allegedly setting off fireworks and shooting a pellet gun outside a federal office building in New York City. This is ABC News. The influencer brothers, the Tates, now fighting extradition from Miami to Great Britain.
3: We are, of course, objecting to extradition because Andrew and Tristan are innocent.
1: Lawyer Joseph McBride outside court after the brothers were arrested. Prosecutors in Great Britain are hitting them with dozens of new charges, including sex trafficking and rape. Tropical storm Bertha now spinning up in the Gulf, which could mean flash flooding and storm surge soon for millions along the Gulf Coast. The storm is moving west away from the Florida Panhandle and could make landfall in southeast Louisiana as soon as tomorrow. And it's a one in a million birth in Australia.
4: One fertilized egg that then splits not once, not twice, but three times into four different babies, who then share a placenta. That is just incredible.
1: Dr. Alexa Bendall, after helping deliver the four baby girls, the quadruplets conceived without the help of any fertility treatments, and they're all identical. I'm Sherry Preston, ABC News.
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0: All I Need is a Miracle, one of three hits for that gentleman. Of course, one of the co-founding members, along with Phil Collins of the Great Genesis, Mike Rutherford and the Mechanics.
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2: Chance of showers will be back in the picture Wednesday night into Thursday. In the meantime, more clouds and sunshine today. A high this afternoon near 65. The clouds are going to stick around tonight, low 50s. Mostly cloudy Wednesday, a high near 60. And then showers likely Thursday, a high near 60. Clouds and showers on Friday, a high near 60. And then another round of wet weather for Saturday and Sunday, low 60s. I'm Sitka Media Center meteorologist Sally Russell.
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0: Smooth. Rob Thomas helping out in the background. And the great Carlos Santana. Got Freddie Mercury and Brian May and Queen Bohemian Rhapsody on the way.
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0: The Monkees, of course, did the original version of that classic way back in the late 60s, but it's a great remake from Smash Mouth. Yeah, I'm a believer. Got Sting of the Police on the way, and a great one from Madonna, too.
1: ABC News, I'm Sherry Preston. Pakistan trying to find a way back to peace in the Middle East, holding talks with Iran, even as the U.S. launches more attacks on Iranian targets. In Jordan, here's ABC's Martha Raddatz.
2: Video circulating online showing massive explosions. One missile striking a housing container unit, according to sources, although it is unclear whether that is where the fatalities occurred. President Trump vowing retaliation, warning Iran will pay many times over for every American soldier killed. The U.S. launching new attacks on Iranian military targets for the 10th straight day.
1: The president targeting Canada with new tariffs, 50% on a wide range of imports. The White House says it's in retaliation for Canadian treatment of American goods. The Paramount purchase of Warner Brothers has been put on a temporary hold by a federal judge as several states try to challenge the merger. This is ABC News.
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0: Early 80s, one of the first big hits for that lady, taking it to the borderline with Motown's own material girl, Madonna. I'm Mike Scott, got the coffee going in the nighttime, playing some great tunes. Something you want to hear, hit me up here in the studio. Melissa did, big fan of the Steve Miller Band, got your classic coming up. The Bangles in there, and we'll kick things off with Steve Perry and Journey with a classic in minutes, too.
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2: Chance of showers will be back in the picture Wednesday night into Thursday. In the meantime, more clouds and sunshine today. A high this afternoon near 65. The clouds are going to stick around tonight, low 50s. Mostly cloudy Wednesday, a high near 60, and then showers likely Thursday, a high near 60. Clouds and showers on Friday, a high near 60, and then another round of wet weather for Saturday and Sunday, low 60s. I'm Sitka Media Center meteorologist Sally Russell.
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1: ABC News, I'm Sherry Preston. The White House raising the stakes in the tariff fight with Canada, set to put in place new 50% tariffs on all sorts of Canadian imports. ABC's Karen Waugh.
2: The list of affected Canadian products is wide-ranging. Dairy products, alcohol, and honey, along with a range of other grocery items. Also construction materials, clothing, furniture, and electronics. Canadian Prime Minister Mark Carney says the tariffs violate the free trade agreement between the U.S., Mexico, and Canada. The
1: Trump administration using a law that experts think has never been used before for tariffs. Another night of American attacks on Iran, the 10th in a row. Iran's Revolutionary Guard vowing no more oil will pass through the Strait of Hormuz. Gas prices here already back to $4 a gallon on average. Tropical storm Bertha threatening the Gulf Coast could make landfall in Louisiana tomorrow. Selling at auction for $3.75 million, the prop of Luke Skywalker's severed hand and the lightsaber it was holding. This is ABC News. Taylor Farms voluntarily expanding the recall of iceberg lettuce products amid the parasitic bacteria outbreak that has sickened hundreds of Americans. The UK has its seventh prime minister in the past decade. Andy Burnham, former mayor of Manchester, is now head of the Labour Party. ABC's Guy Davies is at the foreign desk in London.
3: It's turned out to be a bit of a coronation for Andy Burnham. He's a deeply popular figure in Manchester, where he's been mayor. And it was essentially a given that he was going to be the new prime minister yesterday, because all of these lawmakers in the Labour Party have said that they want Andy Burnham to be their next prime minister. Normally, there's a kind of internal leadership contest. That didn't happen this time around. That's how popular he is.
1: The UK is experiencing a cost of living crisis amid the strong distrust in the government. A lot of us spending a lot of money at the movies. Theater chain AMC, the biggest in the country, says its last quarter was the best in the company's 106-year history, revenues hitting $1.6 billion. Sherry Preston, ABC News.
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0: Daryl Hall and John Oates with a classic. I Can't Go For That. 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

0: Gin Blossoms, Follow You Down, taking it back to the 90s. More music on the way. We played a classic earlier from Bill Medley and Jennifer Warrens from the soundtrack of the great Dirty Dancing soundtrack from 1987. And on the way next, another great tune from that very soundtrack from Eric Carmen.
1: ABC News, I'm Sherry Preston. The White House raising the stakes in the tariff fight with Canada, set to put in place new 50% tariffs on all sorts of Canadian imports. ABC's Karen Hua.
2: The list of affected Canadian products is wide-ranging. Dairy products, alcohol, and honey, along with a range of other grocery items. Also construction materials, clothing, furniture, and electronics. Canadian Prime Minister Mark Carney says the tariffs violate the free trade agreement between the U.S., Mexico, and Canada.
1: The Trump administration using a law that experts think has never been used before for tariffs. Another night of American attacks on Iran, the 10th in a row. Iran's Revolutionary Guard vowing no more oil will pass through the Strait of Hormuz. Gas prices here already back to $4 a gallon on average. Tropical storm Bertha threatening the Gulf Coast could make landfall in Louisiana tomorrow. Selling at auction for $3.75 million, the prop of Luke Skywalker's severed hand and the lightsaber it was holding. This is ABC News.
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0: Steve Winwood, roll with it. That's exactly what we're doing in the nighttime, rolling all the great classic hits of the late 60s, 70s, 80s, 90s, and of course early 2000s. Back to the 80s, of course, Tina Turner on the way. We'll hear from Scandal and a great one from Simon Le Bon and Duran Duran in minutes.
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2: Chance of showers will be back in the picture Wednesday night into Thursday. In the meantime, more clouds and sunshine today. A high this afternoon near 65. The clouds are going to stick around tonight, low 50s. Mostly cloudy Wednesday, a high near 60. And then showers likely Thursday, a high near 60. Clouds and showers on Friday, a high near 60. And then another round of wet weather for Saturday and Sunday, low 60s. I'm Sitka Media Center meteorologist Sally Russell.
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3: We're going to be down at the food truck area, and we will have a band. Steady Going will be there. We will have sales of season passes that we will be able to support people with. We will also have festive attire, of course. But if you do buy your pass at the event, we will give you an ornament to put into a box of your choice to win a Christmas present. So the variety of gifts we have, I think we ended up with like 5 different presents for you to choose from. So if you buy your season pass at the event, you have an option to pick a present that you might like. It varies from some Eagle Crest swag, that's a staple, all the way up to, you know, we might have a helicopter ride for any of your family that might be visiting this summer.
2: Buyers who purchase at the event will be entered to win prizes ranging from Eagle Crest merchandise to day tickets and other experiences. July is the only month the resort offers an installment plan, with payments made through October for passes placed in a July cart. Lupro also highlighted growth in Eagle Crest summer offerings, a fourth year of on-mountain day camps that have more than doubled to roughly 70 participants this summer. Staff completed routine summer maintenance, including chairlift work, trail repairs and painting, and winter hiring for instructors. Eagle Crest's official opening day is set for December 12th with an 87-day season on the calendar. Julie Jackson Piper will return as general manager August 31st. Upcoming events include a Discover Eagle Crest Day in August and a haunted house fundraiser in October. The assault case against former Juneau School principal John Paul has been delayed for a second time. Paul was charged in April after allegedly restraining a student in March and was placed on administrative leave following the incident. During a pretrial hearing on Monday, his defense attorney requested additional time before a trial date is set. Paul previously served as principal at 3 different schools in the Juneau area. Scott Johnson will lead both schools beginning this upcoming year. Paul's next pretrial hearing is scheduled for August 17th. A state of Alaska attorney has been detained by U.S. Immigration and Customs Enforcement and is awaiting immigration proceedings. ICE officials say 32-year-old Charlie Yang, a Chinese national, employed as an attorney, the Alaska Department of Law's Civil Division, was arrested in Anchorage on July 10th. According to ICE, Yang violated the terms of his admission to the United States and is subject to deportation. The agency, however, has not provided additional details about the alleged immigration violation. As of Thursday, Yang was being held at the Northwest ICE Processing Center in Tacoma, Washington. State officials, including the Department of Law and the governor's office, had not publicly commented on the case. A proposed tax incentive package for Alaska's planned natural gas pipeline failed in the legislature after disagreements over a corporate tax provision and whether project developer Glenn Varnes supported the final compromise. Lawmakers spent weeks negotiating a bill that would replace the pipeline's property tax with a lower tax structure aimed at helping secure financing for the multi-billion-dollar project. The proposal also includes a provision applying Alaska's corporate income tax to certain privately held oil and gas companies, an issue that divided lawmakers. Some legislators said Glenn Farn initially indicated it could support the compromise, but the company later opposed the bill. Glenn Farn disputed this account, saying it never supported a version it had not yet reviewed and opposed the legislation after seeing the final language. The Senate narrowly approved the bill, but it failed in the House. Governor Mike Dunleavy had already announced he would veto the measure, citing concerns over the tax provision, and has since called a third special legislative session.
4: 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I'm Grace Dumas.
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5: Chance of showers will be back in the picture Wednesday night into Thursday. In the meantime, more clouds and sunshine today. A high this afternoon near 65. The clouds are going to stick around tonight, low 50s. Mostly cloudy Wednesday, a high near 60, and then showers likely Thursday, a high near 60. Clouds and showers on Friday, a high near 60, and then another round of wet weather for Saturday and Sunday, low 60s. I'm Sitka Media Center meteorologist Sally Russell.
6: And here's your cruise ship report for Tuesday, July 21st. From 8 a.m. to 6 p.m., it's the Ovation of the Seas, with possibility of 4,190 passengers. Then from 10:30 a.m. to 6:30 p.m., it's the Serenade of the Seas, with the possibility of 2,100 passengers, for a possible grand total of 6,290 passengers. And that's your cruise ship report for Tuesday, July 21st.
7: ABC News, I'm Sherry Preston. A federal appeals court has just rejected a request by former President Joe Biden to block the release of recordings and transcripts from interviews he did before he was elected president. The interviews were with a ghostwriter working on a Biden memoir. Those recordings were obtained by special counsel Robert Hur, who investigated Biden's handling of classified documents but declined to bring any charges. As the U.S. military hits Iranian targets for the 10th consecutive night, the Trump administration looks for more money. ABC Chief Global Affairs anchor Martha Raddatz.
8: The administration is requesting nearly $70 billion to pay for this war, and Secretary Hegseth and the Joint Chiefs Chairman will be on the Hill to defend that request. They will also likely be asked about the injuries and fatalities.
7: 17 Americans have died since the war started. Dozens have been hurt. Strong storms are expected to hammer the Northeast today, and Tropical Storm Bertha could run into the Louisiana coast sometime tomorrow. This is ABC News. Five people were killed in an Ohio river over the weekend. The group had gathered Sunday in the Columbus suburbs when one of them went for a swim in the river. He was struggling. The others, trying to help, jumped in, also ended up struggling. A driver called 911 after a child ran to the road to call for help. Doctors say it's a miracle. The odds of it being repeated, 1 in 15 million. A 34-year-old woman from Australia delivering four identical quadruplet girls. Their doctor is Alexa Badal.
9: One fertilized egg that then splits not once, not twice, but three times into four different babies who then share a placenta. That is just incredible.
7: The girls' names are Emily, Harriet, Catherine, and Alexa, named for the doctor who took care of their mom during pregnancy.
9: It's just such a lovely present and such an honor. And I can't thank the family enough. I'm very happy that they'll have a little Alexa in their family forevermore.
7: I'm Sherry Preston, ABC News.
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102.3 KIFW. It's Tori in the morning. A very happy Tuesday to you. Hope your coffee is delicious this morning. I kind of nerded out on something, and I want to share with you. It's something they found in outer space, and it's pretty cool, even for a little nerd like me. It's next.

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1: 102.3 KIFW. It's Tori in the morning. If you know me, you know I am a little bit of a nerd. I just love finding little fun facts about things. And so some nerdy news just recently. Scientists just detected a sugar molecule in outer space. This is the first time sugar has been discovered outside of our solar system. I guess they found it in a big gas cloud near the center of the Milky Way. I mean, Milky Way, like the candy bar? I don't know. I sugar is just, we talk about it so much, but to actually find it for the first time in our galaxy, well, there you have it. Sugar is everywhere.
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0: KIFW, it's Tori in the Morning. If you're looking for something fun and special to do on Friday, I love this. It has such a summer feel to it, but it's also kind of getting into yoga and sound healing. If you've never done a sound bath before, it is so, so special. So this Friday evening at Yoga Union from 6:30 to 7:45. And if you don't know where Yoga Union is, 115 College Drive, they're doing all of that. Some gentle yoga and sound healing. Oh, love it.
1: 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Rough weather is about to put 85 million Americans across the Northeast under threat with strong storms just a few hours away. ABC News Chief Meteorologist Ginger Z.
2: There will be rounds of them through the afternoon, but then the big line comes through tonight. I'd say after 5, 6 p.m. from west to east. We stopped it at 8 p.m. New York City getting rocked, Philadelphia too. I want to just emphasize this is a damaging wind hazard.
1: Part of the Gulf Coast getting ready for Tropical Storm Bertha pushing west through the Gulf and headed for a possible landfall in Louisiana late tomorrow or early Thursday. A federal appeals court has turned down a request by former President Biden to keep private interviews he gave before winning the election to the White House. The White House is set to hit some Canadian imports with 50% tariffs. They're supposed to take effect in a month. Mediators in Pakistan trying to find a way to salvage the interim peace deal between the U.S. and Iran. They're meeting with Iran today. This is ABC News.
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9: Good morning, courtesy of NOAA and the National Weather Service. Here's a look at those forecasts for the outside waters. First, the synopsis. A weak front aloft will progress over the panhandle today, bringing low clouds and some areas of low visibility. High pressure in the Gulf will strengthen overnight into tomorrow. That will increase Gulf water northwesterlies to a maximum of 25 knots. Additionally, westerly winds and exposed interchannels through tomorrow may reach up to 20 knots. The forecasts are in place out to 15 knots. Miles. Dixon entrance to Cape Decision, a small craft advisory through tomorrow morning. Northwest winds at 20 knots, but increasing to 25 this afternoon. Seas to 7 with patchy fog. Tonight and tomorrow, northwest winds at 25 knots. Seas to 10 for tonight. Seas to 9 feet for tomorrow. The forecast for Cape Decision to Cape Edgecombe, a small craft advisory through tomorrow morning. Northwest winds at 20 knots, increasing to 25 for the afternoon. Seas at 6, building to 7 feet, and patchy fog. Tonight and tomorrow, northwest winds at 25 knots. For tonight, seas to 8. For tomorrow, seas to 7 feet. Cape Edgecombe to Cape Spencer, a small craft advisory through tomorrow morning. Northwest winds at 10 knots, increasing to 25. Seas at 5 feet, building to 7. Widespread fog early this morning and then patchy fog. For tonight, northwest winds at 25 knots, seas to 8 feet. Tomorrow, northwest winds to 20 knots, seas to 7 feet. Cape Spencer to Cape Fairweather, a small craft advisory through tomorrow morning. Northwest winds at 15 knots, increasing to 30. Seas to 5, building to 8 feet with patchy fog through the day. Tonight, northwest winds at 30 knots, seas to 9 feet. And tomorrow, northwest winds at 25 knots with seas to 7 feet. Cape Fairweather to Icy Cape, westerlies at 10, going northwest to 20 knots today. Seas to 6 with patchy fog early and then showers this morning as well. Tonight, northwest winds at 20 knots, going westerly to 15 late tonight. Sea seas to 6 feet. Tomorrow, northwest winds at 10 knots, going easterly for the afternoon, seas to 7 and showers. Icy Cape to Cape Suckling, westerlies at 15 knots today, increasing to 20, seas to 6 feet. Tonight, westerlies to 20 knots, going easterly to 15 knots late, seas to 6. And tomorrow, easterly winds at 15 knots, seas to 7 feet, and showers. Those are the forecasts courtesy of the National Weather Service. 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I'm Kelly Perez.
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11: Lower 48 liberals want Alaska's Senate seat, so they're lying about Dan Sullivan. 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
13: I'm Dan Sullivan. 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
11: Paid for by Alaskans for Dan Sullivan.

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3: This is the first time that I know in the history that I've worked for Eagle Crest that we've done it, so we're really excited.
2: Erin Lupro, Eagle Crest's Director of Snow Sports, said today's event at Deckhand Dave's will feature live music, festive attire, and on-site pass sales.
3: We're going to be down at the food truck area, and we will have a band. Steady Going will be there. We will have sales of season passes that we will be able to support people with. We will also have festive attire, of course. But if you do buy your pass at the event, we will give you an ornament to put into a box of your choice to win a Christmas present. So the variety of gifts, we have, I think we ended up with like 5 different presents for you to choose from. So if you buy your season pass at the event, you have an option to pick a present that you might like. It varies from some Eagle Crest swag, that's a staple, all the way up to, you know, we might have a helicopter ride for any of your family that might be visiting this summer.
2: Buyers who purchase at the event will be entered to win prizes ranging from Eagle Crest merchandise to day tickets and other experiences. July is the only month the resort offers an installment plan, with payments made through October for passes placed in a July cart. Lupro also highlighted growth in Eagle Crest summer offerings, a fourth year of on-mountain day camps that have more than doubled to roughly 70 participants this summer. Staff completed routine summer maintenance, including chairlift work, trail repairs and painting, and winter hiring for instructors. Eagle Crest's official opening day is set for December 12th with an 87-day season on the calendar. Julie Jackson-Piper will return as general manager August 31st. Upcoming events include a Discover Eagle Crest Day in August and a haunted house fundraiser in October. The assault case against former Juneau school principal John Paul has been delayed for a second time. Paul was charged in April after allegedly restraining a student in March and was placed on administrative leave following the incident. During a pretrial hearing on Monday, his defense attorney requested additional time before a trial date is set. Paul previously served as principal at 3 different schools in the Juneau area. Scott Johnson will lead both schools beginning this upcoming year. Paul's next pretrial hearing is scheduled for August 17th. A state of Alaska attorney has been detained by U.S. Immigration and Customs Enforcement and is awaiting immigration proceedings. ICE officials say 32-year-old Charlie Yang, a Chinese national, employed as an attorney, the Alaska Department of Law's Civil Division, was arrested in Anchorage on July 10th. According to ICE, Yang violated the terms of his admission to the United States and is subject to deportation. The agency, however, has not provided additional details about the alleged immigration violation. As of Thursday, Yang was being held at the Northwest ICE Processing Center in Tacoma, Washington. State officials, including the Department of Law and the governor's office, had not publicly commented on the case. A proposed tax incentive package for Alaska's planned natural gas pipeline failed in the legislature after disagreements over a corporate tax provision and whether project developer Glenn Farns supported the final compromise. Lawmakers spent weeks negotiating a bill that would replace the pipeline's property tax with a lower tax structure aimed at helping secure financing for the multi-billion dollar project. The proposal also includes a provision applying Alaska's corporate income tax to certain privately held oil and gas companies, an issue that divided lawmakers. Some legislators said Glenn Farn initially indicated it could support the compromise, but the company later opposed the bill. Glenn Farn disputed this account, saying it never supported a version it had not yet reviewed and opposed the legislation after seeing the final language. The Senate narrowly approved the bill, but it failed in the House. Governor Mike Dunleavy had already announced he would veto the measure, citing concerns over the tax provision, and has since called a third special legislative session.
4: 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I'm Grace Dumas.
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5: Chance of showers will be back in the picture Wednesday night into Thursday. In the meantime, more clouds and sunshine today. A high this afternoon near 65. The clouds are going to stick around tonight, low 50s. Mostly cloudy Wednesday, a high near 60, and then showers likely Thursday, a high near 60. Clouds and showers on Friday, a high near 60, and then another round of wet weather for Saturday and Sunday, low 60s. I'm Sitka Media Center meteorologist Sally Russell.
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7: And here's your cruise ship report for Tuesday, July 21st. From 8 a.m. to 6 p.m., it's the Ovation of the Seas, with possibility of 4,190 passengers. Then from 10:30 a.m. to 6:30 p.m., it's the Serenade of the Seas, with the possibility of 2,100 passengers, for a possible grand total of 6,290 passengers. And that's your cruise ship report for Tuesday, July 21st.
8: ABC News, I'm Sherry Preston. Rough weather is about to put 85 million Americans across the Northeast under threat with strong storms just a few hours away. ABC News Chief Meteorologist Ginger Z.
9: There will be rounds of them through the afternoon, but then the big line comes through tonight. I'd say after 5, 6 p.m. from west to east. We stopped it at 8 p.m. New York City getting rocked, Philadelphia too. I want to just emphasize this is a damaging wind hazard.
8: Part of the Gulf Coast getting ready for Tropical Storm Bertha pushing west through the Gulf and headed for a possible landfall in Louisiana late tomorrow or early Thursday. A federal appeals court has turned down a request by former President Biden to keep private interviews he gave before winning the election to the White House. The White House is set to hit some Canadian imports with 50% tariffs. They're supposed to take effect in a month. Mediators in Pakistan trying to find a way to salvage the interim peace deal between the U.S. and Iran. They're meeting with Iran today. This is ABC News. Funeral services have been held for Mississippi teenager Nolan Wells, who died mysteriously during a boating outing with friends over the 4th of July.
10: A $100,000 reward is now being offered for answers after the mysterious death of Mississippi teenager Nolan Wells. His mother speaking at the 18-year-old's funeral yesterday.
11: We will miss everything about him, from his quiet nature to the corny jokes. His gentle smile.
10: Wells was last seen alive on a July 4th boat trip with friends to an island off the Mississippi coast. They returned without him, saying he stayed behind after meeting a girl. His body was found nearby 2 days later.
8: ABC's Sophie Flay. Just when you were winding down from the World Cup, a reminder that the Women's World Cup is set for next summer in Brazil. And just as Spain won the men's trophy Sunday, the nation's women have been the champions 3 years ago. The U.S. currently ranked number 2. Sherry Preston, ABC News.
12: I'm U.S. Transportation Secretary Sean Duffy.
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0: KIFW in beautiful Sitka. Nothing says summer like the Blues Fest, and that is coming up next month, August 15th. Oh my gosh, 6 hours of incredible music. Carolyn Wonderland, Shelley King, Belly Meat, the Tritones, Pedal Boys. I mean, there's nothing better than bringing your lawn chair or your blanket, your family, your friends, and there's going to be some yummy local food, Harbor Mountain Brewery beer, 6 hours of live music on the Sitka Fine Arts Camp lawn. I mean, this is going to be family friendly, all ages. Did I mention food? There's going to be delicious food. You can go online to search all the information, Sitka Blues Fest 2026. Oh yeah, can't wait.
1: 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You can't touch this. You can't touch this. You can't touch this.

Warm voices, familiar names, and a station that lives where you live. The news you need, the music you love. 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

KIFW, it's Tori in the morning. Well, I'm hoping you're having a great summer. And if you are starting to think about going back to school this fall, can you imagine walking into the classroom and seeing a robot teacher? Well, starting in New York this fall, in New York, they are deploying a humanoid robot teacher. Yeah, it's happening. It's not to replace the actual teacher, but this is going to be a support for students and educators. And she's supposed to, her name is Sally. She's going to be very lifelike, apparently, silicone skin and long brown hair. She's going to be in a stationary seated position, but

0: 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I mean, this is so crazy. She's going to be able to speak. She's already got a vocabulary. I mean, robots and AI, I mean, this is no joke anymore. But to be in the classroom, this is going to be interesting. I feel like maybe the kids will really like it and the adults are going to have to warm up to it. But I'm kind of glad they're starting in New York first, right?
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0: 102.3 KIFW. It's Tori in the morning. 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
1: 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Storms expected to bring heavy rain that could lead to flash flooding.
2: There will be rounds of them through the afternoon, but then the big line comes through tonight. I'd say after 5, 6 p.m. from west to east. We stopped it at 8 p.m. New York City getting rocked, Philadelphia too. I want to just emphasize this is a damaging wind hazard.
1: ABC Chief Meteorologist Ginger Z, Tropical Storm Bertha churning in the Gulf Coast. That storm expected to reach land in southeast Louisiana late tomorrow or early Thursday. President Trump reigniting the trade war with Canada, slapping an additional 50% tariff on certain Canadian products in retaliation, the White House says, for discriminatory tariffs on U.S. cars, alcohol, and dairy products. Another night of airstrikes across the Middle East, sirens sounding in Bahrain, Kuwait, and Jordan, and the U.S. and Iran trading fire for a 10th consecutive night. This is ABC News.
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The news you need, the music you love. 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

0: 102.3 KIFW. It's Tori in the morning. You know what's trending right now, especially on TikTok, is what would your Netflix documentary be? And I don't know if you've seen the videos, but they're pretty funny. They have the whole like Netflix sound and music in the background, and then just a single chair, and then the person like sits down like they're going to be interviewed. I just love that. So what would your Netflix documentary be? What would your title be? I think for me, and you might agree with this, it would be The Woman Who Nerds Out and Talks About Running All the Time. Dun, dun, dun.
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3: We're going to be down at the food truck area, and we will have a band. Steady Going will be there. We will have sales of season passes that we will be able to support people with. We will also have festive attire, of course. But if you do buy your pass at the event, we will give you an ornament to put into a box of your choice to win a Christmas present. So the variety of gifts, we have, I think we ended up with like 5 different presents for you to choose from. So if you buy your season pass at the event, you have an option to pick a present that you might like. It varies from some Eagle Crest swag, that's a staple, all the way up to, you know, we might have a helicopter ride for any of your family that might be visiting this summer.
2: Buyers who purchase at the event will be entered to win prizes ranging from Eagle Crest merchandise to day tickets and other experiences. July is the only month the resort offers an installment plan, with payments made through October for passes placed in a July cart. Lupro also highlighted growth in Eagle Crest summer offerings, a fourth year of on-mountain day camps that have more than doubled to roughly 70 participants this summer. Staff completed routine summer maintenance, including chairlift work, trail repairs and painting, and winter hiring for instructors. Eagle Crest's official opening day is set for December 12th with an 87-day season on the calendar. Julie Jackson Piper will return as general manager August 31st. Upcoming events include a Discover Eagle Crest Day in August and a haunted house fundraiser in October. The assault case against former Juneau School principal John Paul has been delayed for a second time. Paul was charged in April after allegedly restraining a student in March and was placed on administrative leave following the incident. During a pretrial hearing on Monday, his defense attorney requested additional time before a trial date is set. Paul previously served as principal at 3 different schools in the Juneau area. Scott Johnson will lead both schools beginning this upcoming year. Paul's next pretrial hearing is scheduled for August 17th. A state of Alaska attorney has been detained by U.S. Immigration and Customs Enforcement and is awaiting immigration proceedings. ICE officials say 32-year-old Charlie Yang, a Chinese national, employed as an attorney, the Alaska Department of Law's Civil Division, was arrested in Anchorage on July 10th. According to ICE, Yang violated the terms of his admission to the United States and is subject to deportation. The agency, however, has not provided additional details about the alleged immigration violation. As of Thursday, Yang was being held at the Northwest ICE Processing Center in Tacoma, Washington. State officials, including the Department of Law and the governor's office, had not publicly commented on the case. A proposed tax incentive package for Alaska's planned natural gas pipeline failed in the legislature after disagreements over a corporate tax provision and whether project developer Glenn Varne supported the final compromise. Lawmakers spent weeks negotiating a bill that would replace the pipeline's property tax with a lower tax structure aimed at helping secure financing for the multi-billion-dollar project. The proposal also includes a provision applying Alaska's corporate income tax to certain privately held oil and gas companies, an issue that divided lawmakers. Some legislators said Glenn Varne initially indicated it could support the compromise, but the company later opposed the bill. Glenn Varne disputed this account, saying it never supported a version it had not yet reviewed and opposed the legislation after seeing the final language. The Senate narrowly approved the bill, but it failed in the House. Governor Mike Dunleavy had already announced he would veto the measure, citing concerns over the tax provision, and has since called a third special legislative session.
4: 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I'm Grace Dumas.
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5: Chance of showers will be back in the picture Wednesday night into Thursday. In the meantime, more clouds and sunshine today. A high this afternoon near 65. The clouds are going to stick around tonight, low 50s. Mostly cloudy Wednesday, a high near 60. And then showers likely Thursday, a high near 60. Clouds and showers on Friday, a high near 60. And then another round of wet weather for Saturday and Sunday, low 60s. I'm Sitka Media Center meteorologist Sally Russell.
6: And here's your cruise ship report for Tuesday, July 21st. From 8 a.m. to 6 p.m., it's the Ovation of the Seas, with possibility of 4,190 passengers. Then from 10:30 a.m. to 6:30 p.m., it's the Serenade of the Seas, with the possibility of 2,100 passengers, for a possible grand total of 6,290 passengers. And that's your cruise ship report for Tuesday, July 21st.
7: ABC News, I'm Sherry Preston. 1,000 flights have already been canceled for today as a large part of the Northeast faces a severe weather warning. Storms expected to bring heavy rain that could lead to flash flooding.
8: There will be rounds of them through the afternoon, but then the big line comes through tonight. I'd say after 5, 6 p.m. from west to east. We stopped at 8 p.m. New York City getting rocked, Philadelphia too. I want to just emphasize this is a damaging wind hazard.
7: ABC Chief Meteorologist Ginger Z, Tropical Storm Bertha churning in the Gulf Coast. That storm expected to reach land in southeast Louisiana late tomorrow or early Thursday. President Trump reigniting the trade war with Canada, slapping an additional 50% tariff on certain Canadian products in retaliation, the White House says, for discriminatory tariffs on U.S. cars, alcohol, and dairy products. Another night of airstrikes across the Middle East, sirens sounding in Bahrain, Kuwait, and Jordan, and the U.S. and Iran trading fire for a 10th consecutive night. This is ABC News. The intense competition among the makers of popular GLP-1 drugs has now spilled over into the courtroom. Here's ABC's Jim Ryan.
9: With so many people using the drugs, it's a bold claim to make.
10: People using Zepbound lost an average of 50 pounds compared to an average of 33 pounds with the Wegovy injection.
9: And one that the maker of Wegovy says is misleading. Novo Nordisk claims that Eli Lilly is using data based on the highest dose of Zepbound versus the lowest dose of Wegovy. The Danish drug maker wants a court to order Lilly to pull the ads and to issue what it calls corrective advertising. Jim Ryan, ABC News.
7: For the first time ever, Miami's cost of living is pushed past the cost of living in New York City. Miami most expensive in the country, followed by San Francisco and then New York. Sold for a record $3.75 million. The lightsaber from The Empire Strikes Back scene where Darth Vader cuts off Luke Skywalker's hand. The prop includes the lightsaber and the hand. Sherry Preston, ABC News.
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102.3 KIFW. It's Tori in the morning. A very happy Tuesday to you. Hope your coffee is delicious this morning. I kind of nerded out on something, and I want to share with you. It's something they found in outer space, and it's pretty cool, even for a little nerd like me. It's next.

0: 102.3 KIFW. It's Tori in the Morning. If you know me, you know I am a little bit of a nerd. I just love finding little fun facts about things. And so some nerdy news just recently. Scientists just detected a sugar molecule in outer space. This is the first time sugar has been discovered outside of our solar system. I guess they found it in a big gas cloud near the center of the Milky Way. I mean, Milky Way, like the candy bar? I don't know. I you know, sugar is just, we talk about it so much, but to actually find it for the first time in our galaxy, well, there you have it. Sugar is everywhere.
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0: KIFW, it's Tori in the Morning. If you're looking for something fun and special to do on Friday, I love this. It has such a summer feel to it, but it's also kind of getting into yoga and sound healing. If you've never done a sound bath before, it is so, so special. So this Friday evening at Yoga Union from 6:30 to 7:45. And if you don't know where Yoga Union is, 115 College Drive, they're doing all of that. Some gentle yoga and sound healing. Oh, love it.
1: 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Parts of New York and New Jersey still drying out from flash flooding over the weekend.
2: Other parts of the country are still reeling from deadly and devastating flooding. In Wayne County, Utah, 5 family members were killed during a camping trip after being swept away by a flash flood. The victims included a captain in the Provo Fire Department, his wife, and their 3 sons. A daughter who was not on the trip survived.
1: ABC Chief Meteorologist Ginger Zee, Hurricane Bertha, actually Tropical Storm Bertha, churning in the Gulf, could make landfall as early as tomorrow. 6,000 people in Michigan alone now sickened with that parasitic bacteria linked to iceberg lettuce. President Trump meeting today with the president of Lebanon as the U.S. and Iran trade further airstrikes overnight. Another soldier killed in the Mideast identified. He is Sergeant Michael Swinton of Fayetteville, North Carolina. This is ABC News.
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10: Good morning, courtesy of NOAA and the National Weather Service. Here's a look at those forecasts for the outside waters. First, this synopsis. A weak front aloft will progress over the panhandle today, bringing low clouds and some areas of low visibility. High pressure in the Gulf will strengthen overnight into tomorrow. That will increase Gulf water northwesterlies to a maximum of 25 knots. Additionally, westerly winds and exposed interchannels through tomorrow may reach up to 20 knots. The forecasts are in place out to 15 knots. Nautical miles, Dixon entrance to Cape Decision, a small craft advisory through tomorrow morning. Northwest winds at 20 knots, but increasing to 25 this afternoon, seas to 7 with patchy fog. Tonight and tomorrow, northwest winds at 25 knots, seas to 10 for tonight, seas to 9 feet for tomorrow. The forecast for Cape Decision to Cape Edgecombe, a small craft advisory through tomorrow morning. Northwest winds at 20 knots, increasing to 25 for the afternoon, seas at 6 building to 7 feet and patchy fog. Tonight and tomorrow, northwest winds at 25 knots. For tonight, seas to 8. For tomorrow, seas to 7 feet. Cape Edgecombe to Cape Spencer, a small craft advisory through tomorrow morning. Northwest winds at 10 knots, increasing to 25. Seas at 5 feet, building to 7. Widespread fog early this morning and then patchy fog. For tonight, northwest winds at 25 knots, seas to 8 feet. Tomorrow, northwest winds to 20 knots, seas to 7 feet. Cape Spencer to Cape Fairweather, a small craft advisory through tomorrow morning. Northwest winds at 15 knots, increasing to 30. Seas to 5, building to 8 feet with patchy fog through the day. Tonight, northwest winds at 30 knots, seas to 9 feet. And tomorrow, northwest winds at 25 knots with seas to 7 feet. Cape Fairweather to Icy Cape. Westerlies at 10, going northwest to 20 knots today. Seas to 6 with patchy fog early and then showers this morning as well. Tonight, northwest winds at 20 knots, going westerly to 15 late tonight. Seas seas to 6 feet. Tomorrow, northwest winds at 10 knots, going easterly for the afternoon, seas to 7 and showers. Icy Cape to Cape Suckling, westerlies at 15 knots today, increasing to 20, seas to 6 feet. Tonight, westerlies to 20 knots, going easterly to 15 knots late, seas to 6. And tomorrow, easterly winds at 15 knots, seas to 7 feet, and showers. Those are the forecasts courtesy of the National Weather Service. 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I'm Kelly Perez.
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3: We're going to be down at the food truck area, and we will have a band. Steady Going will be there. We will have sales of season passes that we will be able to support people with. We will also have festive attire, of course. But if you do buy your pass at the event, we will give you an ornament to put into a box of your choice to win a Christmas present. So the variety of gifts, we have, I think we ended up with like 5 different presents for you to choose from. So if you buy your season pass at the event, you have an option to pick a present that you might like. It varies from some Eagle Crest swag, that's a staple, all the way up to, you know, we might have a helicopter ride for any of your family that might be visiting this summer.
2: Buyers who purchase at the event will be entered to win prizes ranging from Eagle Crest merchandise to day tickets and other experiences. July is the only month the resort offers an installment plan, with payments made through October for passes placed in a July cart. Lupro also highlighted growth in Eagle Crest summer offerings, a fourth year of on-mountain day camps that have more than doubled to roughly 70 participants this summer. Staff completed routine summer maintenance, including chairlift work, trail repairs and painting, and winter hiring for instructors. Eagle Crest's official opening day is set for December 12th with an 87-day season on the calendar. Julie Jackson-Piper will return as general manager August 31st. Upcoming events include a Discover Eagle Crest Day in August and a haunted house fundraiser in October. The assault case against former Juneau School principal John Paul has been delayed for a second time. Paul was charged in April after allegedly restraining a student in March and was placed on administrative leave following the incident. During a pretrial hearing on Monday, his defense attorney requested additional time before a trial date is set. Paul previously served as principal at 3 different schools in the Juneau area. Scott Johnson will lead both schools beginning this upcoming year. Paul's next pretrial hearing is scheduled for August 17th. A state of Alaska attorney has been detained by U.S. Immigration and Customs Enforcement and is awaiting immigration proceedings. ICE officials say 32-year-old Charlie Yang, a Chinese national, employed as an attorney, the Alaska Department of Law's Civil Division, was arrested in Anchorage on July 10th. According to ICE, Yang violated the terms of his admission to the United States and is subject to deportation. The agency, however, has not provided additional details about the alleged immigration violation. As of Thursday, Yang was being held at the Northwest ICE Processing Center in Tacoma, Washington. State officials, including the Department of Law and the governor's office, had not publicly commented on the case. A proposed tax incentive package for Alaska's planned natural gas pipeline failed in the legislature after disagreements over a corporate tax provision and whether project developer Glenn Varn supported the final compromise. Lawmakers spent weeks negotiating a bill that would replace the pipeline's property tax with a lower tax structure aimed at helping secure financing for the multi-billion dollar project. The proposal also includes a provision applying Alaska's corporate income tax to certain privately held oil and gas companies, an issue that divided lawmakers. Some legislators said Glenn Farn initially indicated it could support the compromise, but the company later opposed the bill. Glenn Farn disputed this account, saying it never supported a version it had not yet reviewed and opposed the legislation after seeing the final language. The Senate narrowly approved the bill, but it failed in the House. Governor Mike Dunleavy had already announced he would veto the measure, citing concerns over the tax provision, and has since called a third special legislative session.
4: We are up to date with News of the North. I'm Grace Dumas.
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5: Chance of showers will be back in the picture Wednesday night into Thursday. In the meantime, more clouds and sunshine today. A high this afternoon near 65. The clouds are going to stick around tonight, low 50s. Mostly cloudy Wednesday, a high near 60. And then showers likely Thursday, a high near 60. Clouds and showers on Friday, a high near 60. And then another round of wet weather for Saturday and Sunday, low 60s. I'm Sitka Media Center meteorologist Sally Russell.
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7: And here's your cruise ship report for Tuesday, July 21st. From 8 a.m. to 6 p.m., it's the Ovation of the Seas, with possibility of 4,190 passengers. Then from 10:30 a.m. to 6:30 p.m., it's the Serenade of the Seas, with the possibility of 2,100 passengers, for a possible grand total of 6,290 passengers. And that's your cruise ship report for Tuesday, July 21st.
8: ABC News, I'm Sherry Preston. 1,000 flights, many of them into and out of the Northeast, already canceled for today as a strong line of storms is expected to move into the region. Parts of New York and New Jersey still drying out from flash flooding over the weekend.
9: Other parts of the country are still reeling from deadly and devastating flooding. In Wayne County, Utah, five family members were killed during a camping trip after being swept away by a flash flood. The victims included a captain in the Provo Fire Department, his wife, and their three sons. A daughter who was not on the trip survived.
8: ABC Chief Meteorologist Ginger Z, Hurricane Bertha, actually Tropical Storm Bertha churning in the Gulf, could make landfall as early as tomorrow. 6,000 people in Michigan alone now sickened with that parasitic bacteria linked to iceberg lettuce. President Trump meeting today with the president of Lebanon as the U.S. and Iran trade further airstrikes overnight. Another soldier killed in the Mideast identified. He is Sergeant Michael Swinton of Fayetteville, North Carolina. This is ABC News. A battle pitting the Department of Homeland Security against the Catholic Church is brewing along the U.S.-Mexico border.
10: In an attempt to extend the existing border wall, the Trump administration plans to use eminent domain to seize about 14 acres around Mount Cristo Rey, a religious site that draws about 40,000 pilgrims a year.
11: My team and I are looking at every way possible to stop it.
10: El Paso Congresswoman Veronica Escobar has filed legislation to stop the seizure of the property.
11: That doesn't mean that we don't believe there should be border security.
10: DHS says it has no plans to restrict access to Mount Cristo Rey from the U.S. side of the border. Jim Ryan, ABC News.
8: Four identical baby girls, quadruplets, born to a couple in Australia. The babies, born without the help of in vitro fertilization, started life as one fertilized egg that split not once, not twice, but three times into four different babies who all shared a placenta. One of the girls was named for the doctor who helped deliver them. Sherry Preston, ABC News.
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18: One!

KIFW in beautiful Sitka. Nothing says summer like the Blues Fest, and that is coming up next month, August 15th. Oh my gosh, 6 hours of incredible music. Carolyn Wonderland, Shelley King, Belly Meat, the Tritones, Pedal Boys. I mean, there's nothing better than bringing your lawn chair or your blanket, your family, your friends, and there's going to be some yummy local food, Harbor Mountain Brewery beer, 6 hours of live music on the Sitka Fine Arts Camp lawn. I mean, this is going to be family friendly, all ages. Did I mention food? There's going to be delicious food. You can go online to search all the information, Sitka Blues Fest 2026. Oh yeah, can't wait.

KIFW, it's Tori in the morning. Well, I'm hoping you're having a great summer. And if you are starting to think about going back to school this fall, can you imagine walking into the classroom and seeing a robot teacher? Well, starting in New York this fall, in New York, they are deploying a humanoid robot teacher. Yeah, it's happening. It's not to replace the actual teacher, but this is going to be a support for students and educators. And she's supposed to, her name is Sally. She's going to be very lifelike, apparently, silicone skin and long brown hair. She's going to be in a stationary seated position, but she's going to have upper body movements and facial expressions.

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0: 102.3 KIFW. It's Tori in the morning. This Saturday, the farmers market, back at it. I'm so excited for this. 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I love that there is music playing. 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
1: ABC News, I'm Michelle Franzen. The U.S. has carried out 10 straight days of airstrikes targeting Iranian sites. President Trump at the White House, hosting Lebanon's president today, told reporters the damage is significant to Iran's defense systems along the coast and aimed at getting the Strait of Hormuz reopened.
2: Nobody knows, except the Iranians, the damage that we've done to them. We have done damage that will take them 20, 25 years to recover from. So if we left tomorrow, we had a big success, but we're not leaving tomorrow.
1: The president also says Iran will pay a big price for the strikes at a U.S. base in Jordan Friday that killed two U.S. service members. The FDA is still trying to confirm the source of the cyclosporiasis outbreak across states in the U.S. That investigation focusing on lettuce and testing samples from Taylor Farms sourced in Mexico. The company issuing a recall out of an abundance of caution. And Tropical Storm Bertha churning in the Gulf, expected to make landfall tomorrow. This is ABC News.
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0: 102.3 KIFW. It's Tori in the morning. You know what's trending right now, especially on TikTok, is what would your Netflix documentary be? And I don't know if you've seen the videos, but they're pretty funny. They have the whole like Netflix sound and music in the background, and then just a single chair, and then the person like sits down like they're going to be interviewed. I just love that. So what would your Netflix documentary be? What would your title be? I think for me, and you might agree with this, it would be The Woman Who Nerds Out and Talks About Running All the Time. Dun, dun, dun.
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2: Crest Ski Area officials are pitching a slate of community-focused events and operational plans as they prepare for the 2026 to 2027 season, including a downtown Christmas in July ticket sale event and a limited-time payment plan for season passes.
3: This is the first time that I know in the history that I've worked for Eagle Crest that we've done it, so we're really excited.
2: Aaron Lupro, Eagle Crest's director of snow sports, said today's event at Deckhand Dave's will feature live music, festive attire, and on-site pass sales.
3: We're going to be down at the food truck area, and we will have a band. Steady Going will be there. We will have sales of season passes that we will be able to support people with. We will also have festive attire, of course. But if you do buy your pass at the event, we will give you an ornament to put into a box of your choice to win a Christmas present. So the variety of gifts, we have, I think we ended up with like 5 different presents for you to choose from. So if you buy your season pass at the event, you have an option to pick a present that you might like. It varies from some Eagle Crest swag, that's a staple, all the way up to, you know, we might have a helicopter ride for any of your family that might be visiting this summer.
2: Buyers who purchase at the event will be entered to win prizes ranging from Eagle Crest merchandise to day tickets and other experiences. July is the only month the resort offers an installment plan, with payments made through October for passes placed in a July cart. Lupro also highlighted growth in Eagle Crest summer offerings, a fourth year of on-mountain day camps that have more than doubled to roughly 70 participants this summer. Staff completed routine summer maintenance, including chairlift work, trail repairs and painting, and winter hiring for instructors. Eagle Crest's official opening day is set for December 12th with an 87-day season on the calendar. Julie Jackson Piper will return as general manager August 31st. Upcoming events include a Discover Eagle Crest Day in August and a haunted house fundraiser in October. The assault case against former Juneau school principal John Paul has been delayed for a second time. Paul was charged in April after allegedly restraining a student in March and was placed on administrative leave following the incident. During a pretrial hearing on Monday, his defense attorney requested additional time before a trial date is set. Paul previously served as principal at 3 different schools in the Juneau area. Scott Johnson will lead both schools beginning this upcoming year. Paul's next pretrial hearing is scheduled for August 17th. A state of Alaska attorney has been detained by U.S. Immigration and Customs Enforcement and is awaiting immigration proceedings. ICE officials say 32-year-old Charlie Yang, a Chinese national employed as an attorney, the Alaska Department of Law's Civil Division, was arrested in Anchorage on July 10th. According to ICE, Yang violated the terms of his admission to the United States and is subject to deportation. The agency, however, has not provided additional details about the alleged immigration violation. As of Thursday, Yang was being held at the Northwest ICE Processing Center in Tacoma, Washington. State officials, including the Department of Law and the governor's office, had not publicly commented on the case. A proposed tax incentive package for Alaska's planned natural gas pipeline failed in the legislature after disagreements over a corporate tax provision and whether project developer Glenfarne supported the final compromise. Lawmakers spent weeks negotiating a bill that would replace the pipeline's property tax with a lower tax structure aimed at helping secure financing for the multi-billion dollar project. The proposal also includes a provision applying Alaska's corporate income tax to certain privately held oil and gas companies, an issue that divided lawmakers. Some legislators said Glenfarne initially indicated it could support the compromise, but the company later opposed the bill. Glenfarne disputed this account, saying it never supported a version it had not yet reviewed and opposed the legislation after seeing the final language. The Senate narrowly approved the bill, but it failed in the House. Governor Mike Dunleavy had already announced he would veto the measure, citing concerns over the tax provision, and has since called a third special legislative session.
4: We are up to date with News of the North. I'm Grace Dumas.
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5: Chance of showers will be back in the picture Wednesday night into Thursday. In the meantime, more clouds and sunshine today. A high this afternoon near 65. The clouds are going to stick around tonight, low 50s. Mostly cloudy Wednesday, a high near 60. And then showers likely Thursday, a high near 60. Clouds and showers on Friday, a high near 60. And then another round of wet weather for Saturday and Sunday, low 60s. I'm Sitka Media Center meteorologist Sally Russell.
6: And here's your cruise ship report for Tuesday, July 21st. From 8 a.m. to 6 p.m., it's the Ovation of the Seas, with possibility of 4,190 passengers. Then from 10:30 a.m. to 6:30 p.m., it's the Serenade of the Seas, with the possibility of 2,100 passengers, for a possible grand total of 6,290 passengers. And that's your cruise ship report for Tuesday, July 21st.
7: ABC News, I'm Michelle Franzen. The U.S. has carried out 10 straight days of airstrikes targeting Iranian sites. President Trump at the White House, hosting Lebanon's president today, told reporters the damage is significant to Iran's defense systems along the coast and aimed at getting the Strait of Hormuz reopened.
8: Nobody knows, except the Iranians, the damage that we've done to them. We have done damage that will take them 20, 25 years to recover from. So if we left tomorrow, we had a big success, but we're not leaving tomorrow.
7: The president also says Iran will pay a big price for the strikes at a U.S. base in Jordan Friday that killed two U.S. service members. The FDA is still trying to confirm the source of the cyclosporiasis outbreak across states in the U.S. That investigation focusing on lettuce and testing samples from Taylor Farms sourced in Mexico. The company issuing a recall out of an abundance of caution. And Tropical Storm Bertha churning in the Gulf, expected to make landfall tomorrow. This is ABC News. A 34-year-old woman in Australia has conceived and delivered identical quadruplets without the help of fertility treatments. The odds for such a birth are 1 in 15 million. Dr. Alexis Bendall is an obstetrician at Royal Brisbane and Women's Hospital. She says she's honored to be part of the amazing births.
9: One fertilized egg that then splits not once, not twice, but three times into four different babies, who then share a placenta. That is just incredible.
7: President Trump said he had a very good conversation with the new British Prime Minister, Andy Burnham, adding the two leaders will meet in the not-too-distant future to discuss topics of mutual interest. Here's ABC's Guy Davies.
10: There are enormous challenges. I mean, economic and security and this general sense of lack of trust in the main political parties, the Labour Party and the Conservative Party.
7: Andy Burnham is the UK's seventh prime minister in a decade. Michelle Franzen, ABC News.
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102.3 KIFW. It's Tori in the morning. A very happy Tuesday to you. Hope your coffee is delicious this morning. I kind of nerded out on something, and I want to share with you. It's something they found in outer space, and it's pretty cool, even for a little nerd like me. It's next.

0: 102.3 KIFW. It's Tori in the morning. If you know me, you know I am a little bit of a nerd. I just love finding little fun facts about things. And so some nerdy news just recently. Scientists just detected a sugar molecule in outer space. This is the first time sugar has been discovered outside of our solar system. I guess they found it in a big gas cloud near the center of the Milky Way. I mean, Milky Way, like the candy bar? I don't know. I sugar is just we talk about it so much, but to actually find it for the first time in our galaxy, well, there you have it. Sugar is everywhere.
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6: 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The IRS won't quit until they get your money. Here's great news, fresh from those in the know. Major changes have happened at the IRS. If you owe

0: KIFW, it's Tori in the Morning. If you're looking for something fun and special to do on Friday, I love this. It has such a summer feel to it, but it's also kind of getting into yoga and sound healing. If you've never done a sound bath before, it is so, so special. So this Friday evening at Yoga Union from 6:30 to 7:45. And if you don't know where Yoga Union is, 115 College Drive, they're doing all of that. Some gentle yoga and sound healing. Oh, love it.
1: ABC News, I'm Michelle Franzen. At the White House, President Trump is meeting with Lebanon's president for talks on growing hostilities in the Middle East. The Strait of Hormuz shut down to traffic with Iran blocking the key waterway, and the U.S. military is blocking Iranian-bound ships.
2: The blockade is up and nobody gets through. Nobody gets through the blockade. It's like a steel wall.
1: Iran-backed Houthi rebels in Yemen now threatening to block ships in the Red Sea. In Los Angeles this hour, a preliminary hearing underway for David Burke, the singer known as David, facing charges in the death of Celeste Rivas Hernandez. The teen's body was found decomposing in the trunk of a vehicle owned by the singer. Prosecutors signaling they'll move forward as a death penalty case, even though the district attorney has not decided if it will be a death penalty trial. The hearing could last a week. No winner in last night's Powerball drawing. That means tomorrow's jackpot is worth $567 million. Michelle Franzen, ABC News.
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11: Crest Ski Area officials are pitching a slate of community-focused events and operational plans as they prepare for the 2026 to 2027 season, including a downtown Christmas in July ticket sale event and a limited-time payment plan for season passes.
12: This is the first time that I know in the history that I've worked for Eagle Crest that we've done it, so we're really excited.
11: Aaron Lupro, Eagle Crest's director of snow sports, said today's event at Deckhand Dave's will feature live music, festive attire, and on-site pass sales.
12: We're going to be down at the food truck area, and we will have a band. Steady Going will be there. We will have sales of season passes that we will be able to support people with. We will also have festive attire, of course. Yeah. If you do buy your pass at the event, we will give you an ornament to put into a box of your choice to win a Christmas present. So the variety of gifts, we have, I think we ended up with like 5 different presents for you to choose from. So if you buy your season pass at the event, you have an option to pick a present that you might like. It varies from some Eagle Crest swag, that's a staple, all the way up to, you know, we might have a helicopter ride for any of your family that might be visiting this summer.
11: Buyers who purchase at the event will be entered to win prizes ranging from Eagle Crest merchandise to day tickets and other experiences. July is the only month the resort offers an installment plan, with payments made through October for passes placed in a July cart. Lupro also highlighted growth in Eagle Crest summer offerings, a fourth year of on-mountain day camps that have more than doubled to roughly 70 participants this summer. Staff completed routine summer maintenance, including chairlift work, trail repairs and painting, and winter hiring for instructors. Eagle Crest's official opening day is set for December 12th with an 87-day season on the calendar. Julie Jackson-Piper will return as general manager August 31st. Upcoming events include a Discover Eagle Crest Day in August and a Haunted House fundraiser in October. The assault case against former Juneau school principal John Paul has been delayed for a second time. Paul was charged in April after allegedly restraining a student in March and was placed on administrative leave following the incident. During a pretrial hearing on Monday, his defense attorney requested additional time before a trial date is set. Paul previously served as principal at three different schools in the Juneau area. Scott Johnson will lead both schools beginning this upcoming year. Paul's next pretrial hearing is scheduled for August 17th. A state of Alaska attorney has been detained by U.S. Immigration and Customs Enforcement and is awaiting immigration proceedings. ICE officials say 32-year-old Charlie Yang, a Chinese national, employed as an attorney, the Alaska Department of Law's Civil Division, was arrested in Anchorage on July 10th. According to ICE, Yang violated the terms of his admission to the United States and is subject to deportation. The agency, however, has not provided additional details about the alleged immigration violation. As of Thursday, Yang was being held at the Northwest ICE Processing Center in Tacoma, Washington. State officials, including the Department of Law and the governor's office, had not publicly commented on the case. A proposed tax incentive package for Alaska's planned natural gas pipeline failed in the legislature after disagreements over a corporate tax provision and whether project developer Glenfarne supported the final compromise. Lawmakers spent weeks negotiating a bill that would replace the pipeline's property tax with a lower tax structure aimed at helping secure financing for the multi-billion dollar project. The proposal also includes a provision applying Alaska's corporate income tax to certain privately held oil and gas companies, an issue that divided lawmakers. Some legislators said Glenfarne initially indicated it could support the compromise, but the company later opposed the bill. Glenfarne disputed this account, saying it never supported a version it had not yet reviewed and opposed the legislation after seeing the final language. The Senate narrowly approved the bill, but it failed in the House. Governor Mike Dunleavy had already announced he would veto the measure, citing concerns over the tax provision, and has since called a third special legislative session.
13: 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I'm Grace Dumas.
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0: Chance of showers will be back in the picture Wednesday night into Thursday. In the meantime, more clouds and sunshine today. A high this afternoon near 65. The clouds are going to stick around tonight, low 50s. Mostly cloudy Wednesday, a high near 60. And then showers likely Thursday, a high near 60. Clouds and showers on Friday, a high near 60. And then another round of wet weather for Saturday and Sunday, low 60s. I'm Sitka Media Center meteorologist Sally Russell.
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15: And here's your cruise ship report for Tuesday, July 21st. From 8 a.m. to 6 p.m., it's the Ovation of the Seas, with possibility of 4,190 passengers. Then from 10:30 a.m. to 6:30 p.m., it's the Serenade of the Seas, with the possibility of 2,100 passengers, for a possible grand total of 6,290 passengers. And that's your cruise ship report for Tuesday, July 21st.
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0: Warm voices, familiar names, and a station that lives where you live. 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
1: ABC News, I'm Michelle Franzen. Sirens sounding once again in Bahrain with Iran launching more drones targeting U.S. sites in the region. The U.S. carried out strikes for the past 10 days with hostilities ramping up. Pentagon officials are asking for more funding for the war. It follows the deaths of three U.S. service members at a base in Jordan. ABC's Martha Raddatz is in Amman.
2: The administration is requesting nearly $70 billion to pay for this war, and Secretary Hegseth and the Joint Chiefs Chairman will be on the Hill to defend that request. They will also likely be asked about the injuries and fatalities.
1: The suspect in yesterday's attack outside Manhattan's Federal Plaza will appear in court today, likely where prosecutors will detail criminal charges. Andrew Arabaca was taken into custody immediately after he allegedly set fire and that spilled onto the outdoor stairwell, the gasoline, tossing a firework onto it. Tropical Storm Bertha gaining strength off of Florida's Gulf Coast, expected to make landfall sometime in the coming days. This is ABC News.
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2: Ski area officials are pitching a slate of community-focused events and operational plans as they prepare for the 2026 to 2027 season, including a downtown Christmas in July ticket sale event and a limited-time payment plan for season passes.
3: This is the first time that I know in the history that I've worked for Eagle Crest that we've done it, so we're really excited.
2: Aaron Lupro, Eagle Crest's director of snow sports, said today's event at Deckhand Dave's will feature live music, festive attire, and on-site pass sales.
3: We're going to be down at the food truck area, and we will have a band. Steady Going will be there. We will have sales of season passes that we will be able to support people with. We will also have festive attire, of course. So if you do buy your pass at the event, we will give you an ornament to put into a box of your choice to win a Christmas present. So the variety of gifts, we have, I think we ended up with like 5 different presents for you to choose from. So if you buy your season pass at the event, you have an option to pick a present that you might like. It varies from some Eagle Crest swag, that's a staple, all the way up to, you know, we might have a helicopter ride for any of your family that might be visiting this summer.
2: Buyers who purchase at the event will be entered to win prizes ranging from Eagle Crest merchandise to day tickets and other experiences. July is the only month the resort offers an installment plan, with payments made through October for passes placed in a July cart. Lupro also highlighted growth in Eagle Crest summer offerings, a fourth year of on-mountain day camps that have more than doubled to roughly 70 participants this summer. Staff completed routine summer maintenance, including chairlift work, trail repairs and painting, and winter hiring for instructors. Eagle Crest's official opening day is set for December 12th with an 87-day season on the calendar. Julie Jackson-Piper will return as general manager August 31st. Upcoming events include a Discover Eagle Crest Day in August and a haunted house fundraiser in October. The assault case against former Juneau school principal John Paul has been delayed for a second time. Paul was charged in April after allegedly restraining a student in March and was placed on administrative leave following the incident. During a pretrial hearing on Monday, his defense attorney requested additional time before a trial date is set. Paul previously served as principal at 3 different schools in the Juneau area. Scott Johnson will lead both schools beginning this upcoming year. Paul's next pretrial hearing is scheduled for August 17th. A state of Alaska attorney has been detained by U.S. Immigration and Customs Enforcement and is awaiting immigration proceedings. ICE officials say 32-year-old Charlie Yang, a Chinese national, employed as an attorney, the Alaska Department of Law's Civil Division, was arrested in Anchorage on July 10th. According to ICE, Yang violated the terms of his admission to the United States and is subject to deportation. The agency, however, has not provided additional details about the alleged immigration violation. As of Thursday, Yang was being held at the Northwest ICE Processing Center in Tacoma, Washington. State officials, including the Department of Law and the governor's office, had not publicly commented on the case. A proposed tax incentive package for Alaska's planned natural gas pipeline failed in the legislature after disagreements over a corporate tax provision and whether project developer Glenn Varne supported the final compromise. Lawmakers spent weeks negotiating a bill that would replace the pipeline's property tax with a lower tax structure aimed at helping secure financing for the multi-billion dollar project. The proposal also includes a provision applying Alaska's corporate income tax to certain privately held oil and gas companies, an issue that divided lawmakers. Some legislators said Glenn Farn initially indicated it could support the compromise, but the company later opposed the bill. Glenn Farn disputed this account, saying it never supported a version it had not yet reviewed and opposed the legislation after seeing the final language. The Senate narrowly approved the bill, but it failed in the House. Governor Mike Dunleavy had already announced he would veto the measure, citing concerns over the tax provision, and has since called a third special legislative session.
4: 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I'm Grace Dumas.
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5: Chance of showers will be back in the picture Wednesday night into Thursday. In the meantime, more clouds and sunshine today. A high this afternoon near 65. The clouds are going to stick around tonight, low 50s. Mostly cloudy Wednesday, a high near 60. And then showers likely Thursday, a high near 60. Clouds and showers on Friday, a high near 60. And then another round of wet weather for Saturday and Sunday, low 60s. I'm Sitka Media Center meteorologist Sally Russell.
6: And here's your cruise ship report for Tuesday, July 21st. From 8 a.m. to 6 p.m., it's the Ovation of the Seas, with possibility of 4,190 passengers. Then from 10:30 a.m. to 6:30 p.m., it's the Serenade of the Seas, with the possibility of 2,100 passengers, for a possible grand total of 6,290 passengers. And that's your cruise ship report for Tuesday, July 21st.
7: ABC News, I'm Michelle Franzen. Sirens sounding once again in Bahrain, with Iran launching more drones targeting U.S. sites in the region. The U.S. carried out strikes for the past 10 days with hostilities ramping up. Pentagon officials are asking for more funding for the war. It follows the deaths of three U.S. service members at a base in Jordan. ABC's Martha Raddatz is in Amman.
8: The administration is requesting nearly $70 billion to pay for this war, and Secretary Hegseth and the Joint Chiefs Chairman will be on the Hill to defend that request. They will also likely be asked about the injuries and fatalities.
7: The suspect in yesterday's attack outside Manhattan's Federal Plaza will appear in court today, likely where prosecutors will detail criminal charges. Andrew Arabaca was taken into custody immediately after he allegedly set fire, and that spilled onto the outdoor stairwell, the gasoline, tossing a firework onto it. Tropical Storm Bertha gaining strength off of Florida's Gulf Coast, expected to make landfall sometime in the coming days. This is ABC News. Two Greek-American tourists are recovering in the hospital after police say they were stabbed near the Acropolis earlier today. Here's ABC's James Longman.
9: This happened right outside the Acropolis Museum. It's an area crowded with early morning tour groups. This is Greece's top tourist attraction, and it was open early this morning because of the heat wave. Police say the suspect had been out in the street brandishing a knife, and he is now in custody. He's described as a 60-year-old man with severe psychological problems.
7: There's a new way to get medicine for your pet. CVS rolling out a new pet prescriptions feature.
10: The procedure will be the same way as humans get your medicine. Your vet will either give you a paper prescription that you can bring to the store, or they can call it in, and then you just pick it up, and just like that, your pets have the medications they need. And just like with people, medications can be refilled automatically, and some can even be delivered right to your door.
7: ABC's Rhiannon Alley, CVS says it will be available for all of its 9,000 locations across the U.S. Michelle Franzen, ABC News.
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An emotion, an obsession. I'm Linda. So 4th of July behind us. We've got back to school to look forward to here any minute now. I mean, I don't know about you, but pretty much all the stores near my home not only have their back to school stuff, they're starting the aisles with Halloween and Christmas. Just no break. Here's Journey and Don't Stop Believin'.

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looks like 10,000 spoons when all you need is a knife. It's meeting the man of my dreams and then meeting his beautiful wife. And isn't it ironic?

0: Huey Lewis in the news and hip to be square. Easily one of the nicest guys in the business. Everybody loves him. On the way, Poison and Madonna.
1: ABC News, I'm Michelle Franzen. As the war with Iran ramps up in the Middle East, the Trump administration is asking Congress for more than $80 billion in funding. Defense Secretary Pete Hegseth says the U.S. cannot afford inaction. He's on Capitol Hill, interrupted during his opening remarks by protesters in the room. Democrats argue additional military funding should be paused, arguing that the Trump administration is misrepresenting the number of casualties and widening the war as they demand more transparency. Tropical Storm Bertha churning off the Florida coast. Residents in the Gulf Coast states sandbagging ahead of Bertha making landfall in the coming days. In Greece, two Greek-American tourists were stabbed today at the Acropolis in Athens. Police say both are recovering at a hospital. Police say the suspect brandished a knife on the sidewalk first. He's now in custody. This is ABC News.
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0: Madonna, who was kind of dressed up in her 70s best doing the song music for that FIFA World Cup appearance. She was there. Justin Bieber did a song. Shakira, obviously, everybody's talking about her performance. Cheap Trick on the way, and Earth, Wind, and Fire.
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3: This is the first time that I know in the history that I've worked for Eagle Crest that we've done it, so we're really excited.
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3: We're going to be down at the food truck area, and we will have a band. Steady Going will be there. We will have sales of season passes that we will be able to support people with. We will also have festive attire, of course. But if you do buy your pass at the event, we will give you an ornament to put into a box of your choice to win a Christmas present. So the variety of gifts, we have, I think we ended up with like 5 different presents for you to choose from. So if you buy your season pass at the event, you have an option to pick a present that you might like. It varies from some Eagle Crest swag, that's a staple, all the way up to, you know, we might have a helicopter ride for any of your family that might be visiting this summer.
2: Buyers who purchase at the event will be entered to win prizes ranging from Eagle Crest merchandise to day tickets and other experiences. July is the only month the resort offers an installment plan, with payments made through October for passes placed in a July cart. Lupro also highlighted growth in Eagle Crest summer offerings, a fourth year of on-mountain day camps that have more than doubled to roughly 70 participants this summer. Staff completed routine summer maintenance, including chairlift work, trail repairs and painting, and winter hiring for instructors. Eagle Crest's official opening day is set for December 12th with an 87-day season on the calendar. Julie Jackson-Piper will return as general manager August 31st. Upcoming events include a Discover Eagle Crest Day in August and a haunted house fundraiser in October. The assault case against former Juneau school principal John Paul has been delayed for a second time. Paul was charged in April after allegedly restraining a student in March and was placed on administrative leave following the incident. During a pretrial hearing on Monday, his defense attorney requested additional time before a trial date is set. Paul previously served as principal at 3 different schools in the Juneau area. Scott Johnson will lead both schools beginning this upcoming year. Paul's next pretrial hearing is scheduled for August 17th. A state of Alaska attorney has been detained by U.S. Immigration and Customs Enforcement and is awaiting immigration proceedings. ICE officials say 32-year-old Charlie Yang, a Chinese national, employed as an attorney, the Alaska Department of Law's Civil Division, was arrested in Anchorage on July 10th. According to ICE, Yang violated the terms of his admission to the United States and is subject to deportation. The agency, however, has not provided additional details about the alleged immigration violation. As of Thursday, Yang was being held at the Northwest ICE Processing Center in Tacoma, Washington. State officials, including the Department of Law and the governor's office, had not publicly commented on the case. A proposed tax incentive package for Alaska's planned natural gas pipeline failed in the legislature after disagreements over a corporate tax provision and whether project developer Glenn Varn supported the final compromise. Lawmakers spent weeks negotiating a bill that would replace the pipeline's property tax with a lower tax structure aimed at helping secure financing for the multi-billion dollar project. The proposal also includes a provision applying Alaska's corporate income tax to certain privately held oil and gas companies, an issue that divided lawmakers. Some legislators said Glenn Farn initially indicated it could support the compromise, but the company later opposed the bill. Glenn Farn disputed this account, saying it never supported a version it had not yet reviewed and opposed the legislation after seeing the final language. The Senate narrowly approved the bill, but it failed in the House. Governor Mike Dunleavy had already announced he would veto the measure, citing concerns over the tax provision, and has since called a third special legislative session.
4: You're up to date with News of the North. I'm Grace Dumas.
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5: Chance of showers will be back in the picture Wednesday night into Thursday. In the meantime, more clouds and sunshine today. A high this afternoon near 65. The clouds are going to stick around tonight, low 50s. Mostly cloudy Wednesday, a high near 60. And then showers likely Thursday, a high near 60. Clouds and showers on Friday, a high near 60. And then another round of wet weather for Saturday and Sunday, low 60s. I'm Sitka Media Center meteorologist Sally Russell.
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7: And here's your cruise ship report for Tuesday, July 21st. From 8 a.m. to 6 p.m., it's the Ovation of the Seas, with possibility of 4,190 passengers. Then from 10:30 a.m. to 6:30 p.m., it's the Serenade of the Seas, with the possibility of 2,100 passengers, for a possible grand total of 6,290 passengers. And that's a cruise ship report for Tuesday, July 21st.
8: ABC News, I'm Michelle Franzen. As the war with Iran ramps up in the Middle East, the Trump administration is asking Congress for more than $80 billion in funding. Defense Secretary Pete Hegseth says the U.S. cannot afford inaction. He's on Capitol Hill, interrupted during his opening remarks by protesters in the room. Democrats argue additional military funding should be paused, arguing that the Trump administration is misrepresenting the number of casualties and widening the war as they demand more transparency. Tropical Storm Bertha churning off the Florida coast. Residents in the Gulf Coast states sandbagging ahead of Bertha making landfall in the coming days. In Greece, two Greek American tourists were stabbed today at the Acropolis in Athens. Police say both are recovering at a hospital. Police say the suspect brandished a knife on the sidewalk first. He's now in custody. This is ABC News. Intense competition among the makers of popular weight loss drugs now playing out in a courtroom. One case in New Jersey.
9: With so many people using the drugs, it's a bold claim to make.
10: People using Zepbound lost an average of 50 pounds compared to an average of 33 pounds with the Wegovy injection.
9: And one that the maker of Wegovy says is misleading. Novo Nordisk claims that Eli Lilly is using data based on the highest dose of Zepbound versus the lowest dose of Wegovy. The Danish drug maker wants a court to order Lilly to pull the ads and to issue what it calls corrective advertising. Jim Ryan, ABC News.
8: A 34-year-old woman in Australia has conceived and delivered identical quadruplets without the help of fertility treatments. Dr. Alexa Bendall is an obstetrician at Royal Brisbane and Women's Hospital.
11: One fertilized egg that then splits not once, not twice, but three times into four different babies who then share a placenta. That is just incredible.
8: The odds for such a birth, 1 in 15 million. Michelle Franzen, ABC News.
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Stevie Nicks and Dreams. Hey, thanks so much for hanging out with us, making us a part of your everyday. Remember the movie with Lou Diamond Phillips? It was so great. I think I've seen it a million times. Here's Los Lobos and La Bamba.

0: It's Cher, and If I Could Turn Back Time. 7:32 from Billy Joel. Yeah, it's still rock and roll to me. Billy Joel, who was interviewed not too long ago, talking about one of his favorite songs, one of your favorite songs that you wish you had written that you didn't write, and it was the Jimmy Webb classic, of course, the Wichita Lineman. Yeah, that's pretty much perfect. In just a minute, more with you two and Uncle Cracker.
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0: Uncle Cracker, featuring Dobie Gray, who originally did that song back in the day and Drift Away. Pat Benatar's coming up, and I've got stuff from Duran Duran.
1: ABC News, I'm Michelle Franz, and the U.S. has carried out 10 straight days of airstrikes targeting Iranian sites. President Trump says the damage is significant to Iran's defense systems along the coast and pushing to reopen the Strait of Hormuz.
2: The president told our Mary Bruce that the Iranians are desperate to meet right now, that they're desperate to try and end this because the president says they're, quote, getting decimated. But he indicated that he has no interest in doing that right now. The president said that the United States has been nice to the Iranians, but as he put it, they haven't seen anything yet.
1: ABC's Karen Travers. In Los Angeles, a preliminary hearing underway for David Burke. The singer known as David is facing charges in the death of Celeste Rivas Hernandez. Her body was found decomposing in the trunk of a vehicle owned by the singer. He denies the charges. Tropical storm Bertha on the move, gaining strength in the Gulf and expected to make landfall along the Gulf Coast in the coming days. This is ABC News.
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0: Another one of those songs I remember from like VH1 and True and Spandau Ballet. I've got more on the way with music from Cyndi Lauper and Duran Duran. I'm Linda in for Tim. He will be back tomorrow.
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3: We're going to be down at the food truck area, and we will have a band. Steady Going will be there. We will have sales of season passes that we will be able to support people with. We will also have festive attire, of course. But if you do buy your pass at the event, we will give you an ornament to put into a box of your choice to win a Christmas present. So the variety of gifts, we have, I think we ended up with like 5 different presents for you to choose from. So if you buy your season pass at the event, you have an option to pick a present that you might like. It varies from some Eagle Crest swag, that's a staple, all the way up to, you know, we might have a helicopter ride for any of your family that might be visiting this summer.
2: Buyers who purchase at the event will be entered to win prizes ranging from Eagle Crest merchandise to day tickets and other experiences. July is the only month the resort offers an installment plan, with payments made through October for passes placed in a July cart. Lupro also highlighted growth in Eagle Crest summer offerings, a fourth year of on-mountain day camps that have more than doubled to roughly 70 participants this summer. Staff completed routine summer maintenance, including chairlift work, trail repairs and painting, and winter hiring for instructors. Eagle Crest's official opening day is set for December 12th with an 87-day season on the calendar. Julie Jackson Piper will return as general manager August 31st. Upcoming events include a Discover Eagle Crest Day in August and a haunted house fundraiser in October. The assault case against former Juneau School principal John Paul has been delayed for a second time. Paul was charged in April after allegedly restraining a student in March and was placed on administrative leave following the incident. During a pretrial hearing on Monday, his defense attorney requested additional time before a trial date is set. Paul previously served as principal at 3 different schools in the Juneau area. Scott Johnson will lead both schools beginning this upcoming year. Paul's next pretrial hearing is scheduled for August 17th. A state of Alaska attorney has been detained by U.S. Immigration and Customs Enforcement and is awaiting immigration proceedings. ICE officials say 32-year-old Charlie Yang, a Chinese national, employed as an attorney, the Alaska Department of Law's Civil Division, was arrested in Anchorage on July 10th. According to ICE, Yang violated the terms of his admission to the United States and is subject to deportation. The agency, however, has not provided additional details about the alleged immigration violation. As of Thursday, Yang was being held at the Northwest ICE Processing Center in Tacoma, Washington. State officials, including the Department of Law and the governor's office, had not publicly commented on the case. A proposed tax incentive package for Alaska's planned natural gas pipeline failed in the legislature after disagreements over a corporate tax provision and whether project developer Glenn Varne supported the final compromise. Lawmakers spent weeks negotiating a bill that would replace the pipeline's property tax with a lower tax structure aimed at helping secure financing for the multi-billion-dollar project. The proposal also includes a provision applying Alaska's corporate income tax to certain privately held oil and gas companies, an issue that divided lawmakers. Some legislators said Glenn Farn initially indicated it could support the compromise, but the company later opposed the bill. Glenn Farn disputed this account, saying it never supported a version it had not yet reviewed and opposed the legislation after seeing the final language. The Senate narrowly approved the bill, but it failed in the House. Governor Mike Dunleavy had already announced he would veto the measure, citing concerns over the tax provision, and has since called a third special legislative session.
4: You're up to date with News of the North. I'm Grace Dumas.
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5: Chance of showers will be back in the picture Wednesday night into Thursday. In the meantime, more clouds and sunshine today. A high this afternoon near 65. The clouds are going to stick around tonight, low 50s. Mostly cloudy Wednesday, a high near 60. And then showers likely Thursday, a high near 60. Clouds and showers on Friday, a high near 60. And then another round of wet weather for Saturday and Sunday, low 60s. I'm Sitka Media Center meteorologist Sally Russell.
6: And here's your cruise ship report for Tuesday, July 21st. From 8 a.m. to 6 p.m., it's the Ovation of the Seas, with possibility of 4,190 passengers. Then from 10:30 a.m. to 6:30 p.m., it's the Serenade of the Seas, with the possibility of 2,100 passengers, for a possible grand total of 6,290 passengers. And that's your cruise ship report for Tuesday, July 21st.
7: ABC News, I'm Michelle Franz, and the U.S. has carried out 10 straight days of airstrikes targeting Iranian sites. President Trump says the damage is significant to Iran's defense systems along the coast and pushing to reopen the Strait of Hormuz.
8: The president told our Mary Bruce that the Iranians are desperate to meet right now, that they're desperate to try and end this because the president says they're, quote, getting decimated. But he indicated that he has no interest in doing that right now. The president said that the United States has been nice to the Iranians, but as he put it, they haven't seen anything yet.
7: ABC's Karen Travers. In Los Angeles, a preliminary hearing underway for David Burke. The singer known as David is facing charges in the death of Celeste Rivas Hernandez. Her body was found decomposing in the trunk of a vehicle owned by the singer. He denies the charges. Tropical storm Bertha on the move, gaining strength in the Gulf and expected to make landfall along the Gulf Coast in the coming days. This is ABC News. France is moving to limit how young people use social media. France, now the first country in the European Union to pass a bill like this, though Australia adopted similar legislation last year. French Parliament says the measure would ban children under 15 from using social media. A battle pitting Homeland Security against the Catholic Church is brewing along the U.S.-Mexico border.
9: In an attempt to extend the existing border wall, the Trump administration plans to use eminent domain to seize about 14 acres around Mount Cristo Rey, a religious site that draws about 40,000 pilgrims a year.
10: My team and I are looking at every way possible to stop it.
9: El Paso Congresswoman Veronica Escobar has filed legislation to stop the seizure of the property.
10: That doesn't mean that we don't believe there should be border security.
9: DHS says it has no plans to restrict access to Mount Cristo Rey from the U.S. side of the border. Jim Ryan, ABC News.
7: On Wall Street today, stocks ending higher. Michelle Franzen, ABC News.
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13: 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Whoa!

It's a Pet Shop Boys, and what have I done to deserve this? Thanks again for making us a part of your Tuesday. It's Green Day when I come around.

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0: Hey, thanks again for making us a part of your Tuesday. I hope you've had a great day so far. Got more favorites on the way. And don't forget Tim, he's going to be back tomorrow.
1: ABC News, I'm Michelle Franzen. The Strait of Hormuz remains shut down to ship traffic once again due to a blockade. Now Iran-backed Houthi rebels are threatening to block ships in the Red Sea. ABC's Martha Raddatz is in Amman, Jordan.
2: With traffic in the Strait of Hormuz already slowing to a crawl, cutting off the Red Sea could cause oil prices to spike even further. And gas prices now more than $4 a gallon as well. This as overnight, the U.S. launching the 10th straight night of strikes on Iran, while Iran launches strikes far beyond its borders.
1: The suspect in yesterday's attack outside Manhattan's Federal Plaza charged today with arson at a hearing. Defendant Andrew Arabaka, the 43-year-old, did not enter a plea. Volatile storms are moving along the East Coast with the threat of tornadoes stretching from New Jersey to New England. Nationwide, more than 2,200 flights have been canceled today due to storms. 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
3: I'm U.S. Transportation Secretary Sean Duffy.
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1: 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In the meantime, I've got Donna Lewis on the way. 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
3: We're going to be down at the food truck area, and we will have a band. Steady Going will be there. We will have sales of season passes that we will be able to support people with. We will also have festive attire, of course. But if you do buy your pass at the event, we will give you an ornament to put into a box of your choice to win a Christmas present. So the variety of gifts, we have, I think we ended up with like 5 different presents for you to choose from. So if you buy your season pass at the event, you have an option to pick a present that you might like. It varies from some Eagle Crest swag, that's a staple, all the way up to, you know, we might have a helicopter ride for any of your family that might be visiting this summer.
2: Buyers who purchase at the event will be entered to win prizes ranging from Eagle Crest merchandise to day tickets and other experiences. July is the only month the resort offers an installment plan, with payments made through October for passes placed in a July cart. Lupro also highlighted growth in Eagle Crest summer offerings, a fourth year of on-mountain day camps that have more than doubled to roughly 70 participants this summer. Staff completed routine summer maintenance, including chairlift work, trail repairs and painting, and winter hiring for instructors. Eagle Crest's official opening day is set for December 12th with an 87-day season on the calendar. Julie Jackson Piper will return as general manager August 31st. Upcoming events include a Discover Eagle Crest Day in August and a haunted house fundraiser in October. The assault case against former Juneau School principal John Paul has been delayed for a second time. Paul was charged in April after allegedly restraining a student in March and was placed on administrative leave following the incident. During a pretrial hearing on Monday, his defense attorney requested additional time before a trial date is set. Paul previously served as principal at 3 different schools in the Juneau area. Scott Johnson will lead both schools beginning this upcoming year. Paul's next pretrial hearing is scheduled for August 17th. A state of Alaska attorney has been detained by U.S. Immigration and Customs Enforcement and is awaiting immigration proceedings. ICE officials say 32-year-old Charlie Yang, a Chinese national, employed as an attorney, the Alaska Department of Law's Civil Division, was arrested in Anchorage on July 10th. According to ICE, Yang violated the terms of his admission to the United States and is subject to deportation. The agency, however, has not provided additional details about the alleged immigration violation. As of Thursday, Yang was being held at the Northwest ICE Processing Center in Tacoma, Washington. State officials, including the Department of Law and the governor's office, had not publicly commented on the case. A proposed tax incentive package for Alaska's planned natural gas pipeline failed in the legislature after disagreements over a corporate tax provision and whether project developer Glenfarne supported the final compromise. Lawmakers spent weeks negotiating a bill that would replace the pipeline's property tax with a lower tax structure aimed at helping secure financing for the multi-billion-dollar project. The proposal also includes a provision applying Alaska's corporate income tax to certain privately held oil and gas companies, an issue that divided lawmakers. Some legislators said Glenfarne initially indicated it could support the compromise, but the company later opposed the bill. Glenfarne disputed this account, saying it never supported a version it had not yet reviewed and opposed the legislation after seeing the final language. The Senate narrowly approved the bill, but it failed in the House. Governor Mike Dunleavy had already announced he would veto the measure, citing concerns over the tax provision, and has since called a third special legislative session.
4: We are up to date with News of the North. I'm Grace Dumas.
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5: savor the dry conditions while we have them in place because the wet weather returns late Wednesday night. Mostly cloudy sky through the overnight will drop down into the lower 50s. We're looking at mainly cloudy skies with a high near 60 Wednesday. Overnight showers Wednesday night, low to mid 50s. Clouds and showers likely Thursday, a high near 60. And then Friday, clouds and showers, a high right around 60. I'm Sitka Media Center meteorologist Sally Russell.
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7: And here's your cruise ship report for Tuesday, July 21st. From 8 a.m. to 6 p.m., it's the Ovation of the Seas, with possibility of 4,190 passengers. Then from 10:30 a.m. to 6:30 p.m., it's the Serenade of the Seas, with the possibility of 2,100 passengers, for a possible grand total of 6,290 passengers. And that's your cruise ship report for Tuesday, July 21st.
8: ABC News, I'm Michelle Franzen. The Strait of Hormuz remains shut down to ship traffic once again due to a blockade. Now Iran-backed Houthi rebels are threatening to block ships in the Red Sea. ABC's Martha Raddatz is in Amman, Jordan.
9: With traffic in the Strait of Hormuz already slowing to a crawl, cutting off the Red Sea could cause oil prices to spike even further. And gas prices now more than $4 a gallon as well. This as overnight, the U.S. launching the 10th straight night of strikes on Iran, while Iran launches strikes far beyond its borders.
8: The suspect in yesterday's attack outside Manhattan's Federal Plaza charged today with arson at a hearing. Defendant Andrew Arabaka, the 43-year-old, did not enter a plea. Volatile storms are moving along the East Coast with the threat of tornadoes stretching from New Jersey to New England. Nationwide, more than 2,200 flights have been canceled today due to storms. This is ABC News. A group of two dozen survivors of the late convicted sex offender Jeffrey Epstein and convicted sex trafficker Ghislaine Maxwell are urging key Republican Senators Tom Tillis and John Cornyn not to confirm Todd Blanche for Attorney General.
10: Tillis last week had required Blanche to meet with Epstein's victims to secure his vote to move his nomination forward. But after that meeting took place, a group of two dozen survivors said that Blanche deflected responsibility, interrupted, and gaslit the woman. They called the meeting a, quote, box-checking exercise arranged only after his confirmation was put at risk. Blanche requires the votes of both Tillis and Cornyn for his nomination to survive. Peter Harlambous, ABC News.
8: David Burke, the singer known as David, is in a Los Angeles courtroom this afternoon for the start of his preliminary hearing in the murder of a 15-year-old after she allegedly threatened to expose their alleged sexual relationship. Celeste Rivas Hernandez's body was found badly decomposed in the trunk of the singer's car last year. He has pleaded not guilty to all charges. Michelle Franz in ABC News.
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Hey, thanks for sharing part of your Tuesday with us. I know Mondays are tough, but Tuesday is where the real work happens. So let's turn it up and make this afternoon move just a little bit faster. I'm Ryan Chase with Laura Brannigan, and the car is coming up. Right now it's Queen.

0: The car is just what I needed. It's Ryan Chase. If you think your job is wild, at least you don't have to deal with dudes surfing naked on top of trains. The police in Sedgwick County had to pull a man off the roof of a moving Union Pacific locomotive where he'd apparently broken in after expressing a deep passion for vodka, beer, and playing the banjo. Unsurprisingly, deputies had to separate him from his three favorite loves and his train ride before slapping him with a stack of felony and misdemeanor charges. You truly can't make this stuff up.
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11: Whoa!

0: Redbone, come and get your love. It's Ryan Chase. How about scientists are officially looking into artificial hibernation to keep future Mars astronauts from losing muscle and bone density and their sanity on these long space flights, which makes sense. It works so well in movies like Alien. The goal is to mimic ground squirrels and bears by using ultrasonic waves or heavy sedatives to basically put the crews offline for months. They say they might actually be able to pull this off in the next 10 to 15 years. Now, honestly, being knocked cold for 6 months just to bypass a tedious commute sounds like kind of a feature, not a bug.
1: ABC News, I'm Michelle Franzen. The U.S. war with Iran ramping up, with the U.S. targeting Iranian defense systems along the Strait of Hormuz, blocked again to ships. Now Iran-backed Houthis rebels are threatening to cut off ship traffic in the Red Sea, leading President Trump to issue a warning to Iran and its proxies.
2: We've had no problem with the Houthis. They've had no problem with us for a long period of time, including during this conflict. I think that if there is something like that, we'll just have to take care of business.
1: In Greece, two Greek-American tourists were stabbed earlier today at the Acropolis in Athens. Police say both are recovering at a hospital. They say the suspect brandished a knife on the sidewalk. He's now in custody. Tropical Storm Bertha gaining strength off Florida's Gulf Coast. And residents in New Orleans spent the day filling sandbags and are preparing for the storm to make landfall in the coming days. Storms are sweeping across the Northeast, including the threat of tornadoes and flooding. This is ABC News.
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0: Michael Jackson, Black or White. I'm Ryan Chase. China has launched something kind of interesting. It's called Urkel. And no, it's not the guy from Family Matters. No, it's the world's first full-sized humanoid robot combat league, which is basically UFC with a 1.5 million belt for armored androids. Opening night was total carnage when a bot named White Eagle delivered a high kick so brutal it ripped its opponent's head clean off its socket. That's fun. To make it even more terrifying, White Eagle immediately celebrated by busting out victory dance moves over the headless corpse. So skip the sci-fi horror movies. The AI apocalypse is going to be televised, sponsored, and hitting the Kwan over our defeated remains.
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3: This is the first time that I know in the history that I've worked for Eagle Crest that we've done it, so we're really excited.
2: Aaron Lupro, Eagle Crest's director of snow sports, said today's event at Deckhand Dave's will feature live music, festive attire, and on-site pass sales.
3: We're going to be down